0: Travelling further south, the traffic is slow towards Mahogany Street and the N1 in Sharon Lee. And on the N1 North, expect delays at Malibongwe Drive and expect delays on Winnie Mandela Drive South in Magaliesig from Witkopen Road to Leslie Avenue. And the delays in Lone Hill and Paulshof, that's on Witkopen Road heading towards Main Road, Roxham Road and Mhlanga Avenue. And expect delays on the southbound of Rivonia Road, that's heading towards Witkopen Road in Sunning Hill. Travelling further south on Rivonia Road, the delays heading towards 10th Street in Edenburg. Expect delays on the southbound of Main Road heading towards Sloane Street in Bryson, and traffic is slow on Crossfenner Road in Douglasdale. Expect further delays on Crossfenner Road in Bryson. It's approaching Bryson Drive. And still in the Bryson area, expect delays with traffic queuing on Homestead Avenue and Brumfisher Drive. In Blairgowrie, there are delays on the eastbound of Republic Road. It's heading towards Jan Smarts Avenue. Expect delays on Hofmeyr Drive in Amarantia heading towards Dunner Road. And in Greenside, expect delays on Glen Eagles Road heading towards Gears Avenue. In Rivoli, expect delays on Nazareth Road heading towards Main Reef Road. And expect delays on the eastbound of Main Reef Road in Amalgam approaching Church Street. On the M1 North, there are delays from Boysons Road to Smith Street in Bramfontein. And still on the M1 North, there's an accident seen at 11th Avenue in Harton Estate. This is causing heavy delays from Oxford Road. Also expect delays on the M2 West approaching the Crown Interchange joining the M1 North. On the M2 East, there's an accident scene that's off the Silver Street. It's in Denver. Expect heavy delays heading towards that scene and please approach with caution. In Harton, expect delays on St. Andrew Road heading towards Harton Drive. Further delays on the northbound of Harton Drive heading towards Castlegory Road. And in Sandton, expect delays on Catherine Street and Barlow Park heading towards Grayson Drive. Expect delays on the M1 North and southbound off ramps onto Grayson Drive. And there's queuing traffic on Andre Street and Weinberg heading towards the M1. On the N3 North, expect delays in Germiston, that's between Elands and Geldenhuys Interchange. In Midrand, expect delays on the westbound of Ellendale Road, that's approaching Pretoria Main Road. Also expect delays on the westbound of Dale Road in Glen Austin. Anticipate delays on the southbound of R55 heading towards Thumbort Road in Blue Hills and Arthur Avenue in Cawthorne, and travelling further south of the delays on Woodmead Avenue heading towards Main Road in Waterfall. For any complaints, incidents, or reports of accidents, you can call 0800 002 587 or 011 375 5911. And this is Superintendent Lani Fihlo of JMPD, reminding motorists to take it easy, drive safely, obey the rules of the road, stay buckled up, don't text and drive, and don't drink and drive.
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2: It's all systems go in Mexico as football fans around the world await the opening match of the 2026 FIFA World Cup on Thursday. As the co-hosts prepare to take on South Africa at the historic Estadio Azteca in Mexico City, Mexican President Claudia Sheinbaum says everything's under control. She says, however, that ongoing protests by teachers may see the city's famed Zocalo Square unable to host a planned fan zone. U.S. President Donald Trump, meanwhile, has once again framed the tournament, which it co-hosts, as an unprecedented global spectacle.
3: Most successful World Cup they've ever had. They've never sold tickets at that level. They've never sold that many tickets so quickly. It's amazing because you don't think of soccer, we use the word. Football, soccer, right? But you don't think of soccer in this country. It's the most successful. I spoke to Johnny this morning. He's fantastic, and he's the boss. He said there's never been anything close to what's happened.
2: His administration has faced widespread criticism for its hardline immigration policies, which have left some foreign fans and players feel unwelcome. People have also been angry with FIFA over the sky-high ticket prices for the tournament.
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1: It is almost time for the second segment of Africa History Class, focusing on the prominence and making an impact around Africa. But then, because we are in the mix of the FIFA World Cup 2026, definitely I will still be taking it back in those eras. But then for now, here is even, I think this might be the last one, Africa current affair trending story.
2: Okay, big problems, hey? So the Trump administration is telling European nations that they need to step up the travel restriction for people coming to the continent from Africa since there's Ebola, and hinting that the failure to do so may result in U.S. regulation on travel from Europe, including for the World Cup soccer tournament. So the Secretary of State, Marco Rubino, on Tuesday called European Commission President Ursula von Leyen to confirm the concern about two U.S. and European coordination and response effort to the Ebola outbreak in DRC, Congo, and also Uganda. So the State Department said in its statement that the department's highest priority and focus remains protecting the health of the American people and preventing this Ebola outbreak from reaching our shores. A State Department official was more blunt, saying the U.S. has set up to confront the outbreak, and now the world must do more to step up as well. The official who spoke on condition of autonomy to discuss the private call between Rubino and it's time for action, and that without it, the transatlantic travel could be affected.
1: And that is a trending news because we know very well that unfortunately that disease is indeed transpiring around even Hona. Well, luckily not here in South Africa as yet. So we're just going to cross fingers that that is not going to transpire, because, I mean, overall, those were even the citizens of Hona Kwaku DRC having to say, "Hore, definitely we don't want even Americans who have even that disease to come through and actually be cured here." Well, even Kwaku DRC, because the United States temporarily suspended deportations of third country immigration to the Democratic Republic of Congo, also known as the DRC, and enacted strict travel restrictions for anyone in the DRC due to Ebola outbreak. Because they did also mention, I think probably Yvonne, we tackled the story last week, you know, about the thing of, well, we've got so many things that we can worry about. Why do we even need to assist even a country that is sometimes even backlashing, you know, the DRC? So I don't know, because I mean, overall, I think the citizens also need to be heard because they are voicing out their opinion.
3: Of course. True. That's very true, hey?
1: Yeah. All right. I will feed it. All right, so travel ban and flights deferred. That is regarding the U.S. Center of Disease Control and Prevention restricted entry for non-U.S. citizens who visited the DRC, Uganda, or even South Sudan in 21 days prior, with flights carrying Congolese nationals occasionally diverted to Canada. So I don't know the stats, if maybe all those people who transmitted that disease, Ebola, if maybe they are truly being cured, you know, because I mean, overall, there's nothing of even if maybe the numbers are going down. Yeah. Have you heard of such? Because
3: no. I've not. Are they actually going down?
1: Are they?
3: I don't think so. Yeah. I think it's still bad in Ghana. People are still dying there.
1: Go Ghana or go DRC?
3: Go DRC. Okay. Yeah, correct me. Go DRC. It's still bad because I don't think. Wait, I keep saying about the doctor. Wait, Salankatona. I'm not sure about the doctors. Also, not enough. They don't even have enough doctors as well.
1: So, and facilities.
3: It is really bad. It is really bad. So the pandemic is still going on.
1: Wow. All right. Okay. So, yeah, we'll just stay keep on track and having to even see how this is going to transpire. Because, you know, at times when something is trending, it will trend and they just leave us hanging.
3: Yeah. They just leave us there. So, for us to mend for ourselves, warn us in Zajan, you know, and that's really bad because, yeah, we are talking about people's lives, eh?
1: Mm.
3: Yeah.
1: You know?
2: Yeah. Young kids, you know, women, children. I'm so sad for them.
3: It's so sad.
2: Imagine being sick, you're feeling pain, and you can't even access a doctor. The country that you're in, it has war. Like, people are fighting over the minerals. That was too much.
1: But otherwise, I mean, that's why you tuned in to the Good Morning Africa Breakfast Show, because we keep you in the know, right? With the good stories, edutainment, as I normally call it, you know, because I mean, overall, that's why we are also behind this mic with good sounds. This is an old school one. It is Gina Jackson, Gone. I heard it yesterday at one particular radio station.
3: Okay.
1: Good morning, my fellow Africans. It's a brand new day, young. Kika kusuma ditulana.

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1: You do have that first-class seat in Today in Africa History, taking it back in those era when it was initiated for the FIFA World Cup to also transpire, because now Italy dominated the next two tournaments, winning in 1934 and 1938. The competition was then suspended until 1950 due to the World War II. The 1950 tournament in Brazil featured one of the biggest upsets in history when the United States defeated England 1-0 and Uruguay beat the host in front of a record crowd in the final match. The Pele era and Brazilian dominance. In 1958, tournament in Sweden introduced the world to Pele, who at just 17 years of age led Brazil to their first World Cup title. Brazil successfully defended their title in 1962. England won their first and only World Cup on home soil in 1966. Brazil reclaimed the trophy in 1970 with a legendary squad widely considered one of the best in soccer history. Throughout the 1970 and 1980, tournaments showcased historic format changed and global stars. So in 1974 and 1978, West Germany and Argentina won their respective first title. In 1982, Italy won their third title. In 1986, hosted in Mexico, the tournament is famous for Diego Maradona, hand of God goal and spectacular goal of the century against England, leading Argentina to victory. Throughout the 1990s, 2000 and 2010, European and South American nation continued to dominate. Brazil secured their fourth and fifth title in 1994 and year 2002. Italy claimed their fourth championship in 2006, and Spain won their first in 2010. Germany took home the first cup in 2014, and France won their second title in 2018. If time permits, I will be doing the third segment of Africa History Class, because now having to focus on FIFA World Cup history.
0: Every day is a new opportunity to uncover the real story of Mother Africa and her history. 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
1: Colony Fita is going to make the last return of even the traffic news happening here in South Africa. And mind you, why is America hosting the World Cup if it is so to hostile the foreign nationals? It is also trending news that the U.S. is trying its best to exclude Black and Arab people from the World Cup. Critics say while the tournament is just days away from kicking off, foreign fans, specifically those from African or even the Middle East countries, are facing big obstacles in getting visas to enter the United States for the World Cup. Some fans from majority non-white nations are reporting being denied visas, and the U.S. has greatly restricted entries for fans of nations on President Trump's travel ban list. And in excess for the World Cup are not limited to travel, though. The initial sky-high ticket price and the cost to get to some matches have also infuriated and turned away fans. Tickets for some games remain unsold, leading FIFA and stadiums to drop prices in an attempt to fill seats. So yes, that is what's going on regarding the World Cup. More insights regarding the World Cup. But then for now, we do know that numerous artists or even musicians also even, you know, songs dedicated to the World Cup, because Liana, and also Chome, I have to actually even check up on that song, because I haven't actually even included it in my playlist. But then, you know, it's going to be included, because I mean, we do have a month full of soccer, being a soccer fanatic right now. Going back to Shakira, Die Die, featuring Bonaparte.

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1: Good morning to all the listeners. It is after 7 on this Thursday morning, and if you're just joining us, the city is right in the thick of the peak hour rush, and our major talking point remains the heavy pocketed mist that continues to blanket large parts of the city. Starting in Lehaye, anticipate delays on Golden Highway, that's towards R554, and traffic is heavily backed up on the eastbound of Chris Honey Road, that's from Mbambisa Street in Klipspruit, heading towards Emming Drive and Depcliff. On Ellis Mtsweledi Road, expect delays on the northbound heading towards Main Reef Road in Roodepoort. This is due to roadworks there. And still in the Roodepoort area, the delays on Randfontein Road East from Nektomi Boulevard to Gustav Street. And Princess, expect delays on the northbound of Corlett Avenue heading towards Ndirkas Road. The delays in both directions on Albertina Sisulu Road in Mariesburg heading towards Arthur Matthews Avenue, and anticipate delays in Bosmont and in Crisis on Albertina Sisulu and Commander Road. Expect delays on Harmony Street in Westbury heading towards Perth Road. Anticipate delays on William McCall Drive in Constantia Cliff approaching Hendrik Burgido Road. In Klofendal, expect delays on Vilger Road and Christian de Wet Road. And in Khayesan, there are delays on Malibongwe Drive, that's towards Boundary Road on the northbound, and River Road on the southbound. And travelling further south, the traffic is slow towards Mahogany Street and the N1 in Sharon Lee. And on the N1 North, expect delays at Malibongwe Drive, and expect delays on Winnie Mandela Drive South in Magaliesig from Witkopen Road to Leslie Avenue. And there are delays in Lone Hill and in Paulshof, that's on Witkopen Road heading towards Main Road, Roxham Road and Mhlanga Avenue. And expect delays on the southbound of Rivonia Road, that's heading towards Witkopen Road in Sunning Hill. Travelling further south on Rivonia Road, there are delays heading towards 10th Street in Edenburg. Expect delays on the southbound of Main Road heading towards Sloane Street in Bryson, and traffic is slow on Cross Venner Road in Douglasdale. Expect further delays on Cross Venner Road in Bryson, it's approaching Bryson Drive. And still in the Bryson area, expect delays with traffic queuing on Homestead Avenue and Brumfisher Drive. In Blairgowrie, there are delays on the eastbound of Republic Road, that's heading towards Jan Smuts Avenue. Expect delays on Hofmeyr Drive in Amarantshire heading towards Dunner Road. And in Greenside, expect delays on Glen Eagles Road heading towards Gears Avenue. In Rivoli, expect delays on Nazareth Road heading towards Main Reef Road, and expect delays on the eastbound of Main Reef Road in Amalgam approaching Church Street. On the M1 North, there are delays from Boysons Road to Smith Street in Bramfontein, and still on the M1 North, there's an accident scene at 11th Avenue in Harton Estate. This is causing heavy delays from Oxford Road. Also expect delays on the M2 West approaching the Crown Interchange joining the M1 North. On the M2 East, there's an accident scene that's after Silver Street. It's in Denver. Expect heavy delays heading towards that scene, and please approach with caution. In Harton, expect delays on St. Andrew Road heading towards Harton Drive. Further delays on the northbound of Harton Drive heading towards Casagory Road. And in Sandton, expect delays on Catherine Street and Barlow Park, heading towards Grayson Drive. Expect delays on the M1 North and southbound off-ramps onto Grayson Drive. And there's queuing traffic on Andrew Street and Weinberg heading towards the M1. On the N3 North, expect delays in Germiston, that's between Elands and Geldenhuys Interchange. In Midrand, expect delays on the westbound of Ellendale Road, that's approaching Pretoria Main Road. Also expect delays on the westbound of Dale Road in Glen Austin. Anticipate delays on the southbound of R55 heading towards Dumbort Road in Blue Hills and Arthur Avenue in Cawthorne, and travelling further south, there are delays on Whitmead Avenue heading towards Main Road in Waterfall. For any complaints, incidents, or reports of accidents, you can call 0800 002 587 or 011 375 5911. And this is Superintendent Lanufihlo of JMPD, reminding motorists to take it easy, drive safely, obey the rules of the road, stay buckled up, don't text and drive, and don't drink and drive.
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0: Waking up to sounds are coming from Louis Austin. We're hoping that you're having a beautiful day with us here, or even a morning with us here at the Good Morning Africa Breakfast Show. Did also mention that we do have a guest today, you know. I mean, overall, like, kibuaka doctor. Talking about a doctor, what an honor and privilege to actually be sitting just, you know, opposite you right now. With that said, let me allow Yvonne to also introduce him according to the way we do it. Yeah. At the What Africa Breakfast Show.
1: So welcome, Baba. Welcome. Yeah, so I'm just going to read a short biography about Ubaba. He's got so much to know about him, eh? So, yeah. Great day today. Mm-hmm. So, yeah. We have a biography of Dr. John Kofi Adu. Am I correct?
0: Yes, Adu.
1: I thought it was going to go, you know what?
0: No.
1: So Dr. John Kofi Adu was born on October 21st, 1954 in Agona, Nyakromo, Ghana. Am I pronouncing correct?
2: Correct.
1: Yes, I'm a real African, eh?
2: Very African.
1: As the firstborn child in his family, he experienced both responsibility and hardship at an early age. His father, a school principal from Agona, Abodom, am I correct?
2: Correct.
1: Passed away while Dr. Adu was still in fourth grade. Sorry to hear that. His mother, though unschooled, was a woman of remarkable intelligence and entrepreneurship, running her own business to provide for her children. Coming from a humble background, Mr. Dr. Adu learned the importance of hard work and perseverance. During his school holidays, he traveled to Accra to sell newspapers in order to raise money for his school fees. From high school to his doctoral degree, he worked tirelessly without external financial support through his resilience, determination, and unwavering faith. He advanced academically, always acknowledging that it was God who carried him through every stage of his life. Dr. Adu, a seasoned minister of a gospel with over three decades of experience in pastoral ministry, Christian counseling, leadership development, and teaching God's word. He has faithfully served as a pastor, counselor, a mentor, equipping believers to grow in Christ, overcome life's challenges, and live in the fullness of God's grace. His ministry emphasizes deep biblical revelation, practical wisdom, and transforming power of the Holy Spirit.
0: Thank you so much, Yvonne, for that, because, I mean, you're going to go on and on, because, I mean, his biography, it's like never ending. Overall, thank you for even coming through at the Good Morning Africa Breakfast Show. So let's take it back, you know, because, I mean, at times, I don't know, it has to do with the black families, that is. At times, you might even be motivated by your parents that you should actually have that kind of, or even tackle into an industry, a corporate industry. So for you wanting to be an author, what actually motivated you to become an author back in those eras? Because, I mean, probably your parents wanted you to become a doctor, probably wanted you to become a lawyer and so forth. So having to say that, no, mom and dad, I'm actually going to pursue being an author.
2: Excellent question. Initially, when you are born, you don't have any idea where you are going and what you are desiring to become. But as you persevere and growing within that environment, it teaches you, because it's a school on itself, that paves a way for you. And as you persevere, and God is so good, because God orchestrate it. Whatever challenge we go through, God allow it to go through for we to become matured. So to become teachers in that field. Therefore, to answer in direct of your question, I struggled until the Lord called me into ministry. It's then that I discovered my purpose. Initially, my parents want me to become a teacher because I was very good.
1: Okay, that's nice.
2: And I'm from Methodist background.
0: Okay.
2: Back home, my entire family belongs to Methodist. So I schooled in Methodist. So I did my high school in Methodist Boys School.
1: Oh,
0: okay,
2: in Agunan Ekro. Now, after I came out, because I was very good, they wished that I become a teacher. But my interest was not there.
0: Mm.
2: So I actually moved away from my mom and joined my uncle in Accra, mm-hmm. being a builder.
1: Oh.
2: So through that, then I got a job in another city called Tema, the port of Ghana. And within that, you know, you, if you were a young guy, you enter into life.
1: Yeah. Mm.
2: You know, you join your peer group and you know, you jive, you are moving in.
1: Yeah. Mm.
2: But along the line, I joined a company, a textile company, and I was developed.
1: Mm-hmm.
2: And through that, I saved money and learned tailoring, fashion designing.
1: Oh, wow. Okay. That's nice.
2: So I became a fashion designer. And as a result, I end up in Nigeria.
0: Okay.
2: Having my own shop.
1: Mm-hmm. Oh, wow.
2: And it's there that God called me.
1: Yeah.
2: In my struggle.
1: Wow. Okay. Mm.
2: And God called me, and a man of God told me that God have called you.
1: Mm-hmm.
2: And I refused. I actually became anointed with that particular man of God.
1: Yeah, yeah.
2: Because my desire was to travel to Germany.
1: Oh.
2: I want to become a seaman.
0: Okay.
2: Because when I see people coming from overseas and the way they are doing and their lifestyle.
1: Yeah,
2: and
1: yeah.
2: So I became interested.
1: Mm-hmm.
2: It attracted me.
1: Mm.
2: So that was my desire. Mm. But many are the plans of a person. Only God's plan prevails.
1: True, very true.
2: So in a nutshell, I end up becoming a pastor.
1: Mm-hmm.
2: I enter into Bible school in Nigeria with Dr. Bishop Oyedepo.
1: Wow.
2: He is my mentor. He brought me up in Nigeria,
1: okay.
2: Kaduna.
0: Okay.
2: And as a result, God called me back to this country, South Africa,
1: mm-hmm.
2: during the time of apartheid.
0: Mm. Oh.
1: Oh,
0: okay.
2: In 1990.
1: Oh, wow.
2: That I entered this country,
1: okay.
2: And it was not easy.
3: Yeah, mm-hmm. Mm-hmm. Can imagine.
2: I can't go through the whole.
1: Yeah.
2: It was a lot.
1: Yeah.
2: So in God's grace, we started ministry in Botswana. By then,
0: okay,
2: Botswana, homeland.
1: Homeland, yeah.
2: In Northwest.
1: Mm-hmm.
2: Okay, from there the church grew. It was a big church,
1: mm-hmm.
2: Living Faith.
1: Wow.
2: Ministries.
1: Ministries.
2: Mm. Then from there, the Lord brought me to Johannesburg here, in Roodepoort.
0: Okay.
2: So in 1998,
1: mm-hmm.
2: that we came to Roodepoort. And I was the first person to enter into saloon business.
1: Mm-hmm.
2: Because we opened a saloon, that time there was no black.
1: Yeah.
2: And
1: yeah.
2: It was a fight.
1: Mm-hmm.
2: Yes.
1: Mm-hmm.
2: I could remember vividly.
1: Yeah.
2: It was a fight. I opened the shop and they thought it's a white man, I mean saloon.
1: Yeah.
2: Mm-hmm. The Lord spoke to me to hire the Roodepoort,
1: okay.
2: City hall.
1: Mm-hmm.
2: I was the first black to hire it for a church.
1: Mm-hmm.
2: It was a battle.
1: Mm-hmm.
2: But we succeeded through the help of God.
3: Of course.
2: Because God was moving in miracles.
1: Amen. Mm-hmm. Amen.
2: So the manager told me that no, it has never been used,
1: mm-hmm.
2: by a black church, and it cannot be.
1: Mm.
0: Mm.
2: So, in a nutshell, they refer me to the one who's in charge. But God so good, that time, because of the new transition,
1: mm-hmm.
2: it was a black woman.
1: Oh.
2: Mm-hmm. Living in Soweto. Yes.
1: Okay.
2: So, she was not in. They told me she was on sick leave.
1: Mm-hmm.
2: Okay, I went, they gave me her number. So as I was in Itsosin, I was living in Itsosin by then.
1: Northwest. Yeah.
2: So I called her and she responded. So, oh yes, I am the one, but I'm sick. I don't know when, am I resuming?
1: Mm-hmm.
2: So I said, can I pray for you? So, oh yes, sir. And I prayed. And I told him that on Monday, go and see your doctor for checkup. I said, what are you telling me? I said, please, with due respect, ma.
0: Mm.
2: And she did.
1: Mm.
2: And she went, and the doctor said, what has happened to you? Last week you came, the result today is quite different. Mm. You're fit to go to work. So quickly, she called me Monday evening. Mm-hmm. That, please, I want to see you. I want to know you. Mm-hmm. And I came. We met and said, well, that whatever, I don't want to be a racist here. Whatever my head tells me not to do, I will do for you because of what I've seen. Mm. And she go on. So they gave me a price, which is heavy. That time, I have to pay 2,500 rents in 1998.
1: Imagine how much was there.
2: So they thought, I can't pay. I said, my God will provide. Yes. Will prove that, yes, blacks, we can do it.
0: Yeah.
2: So they gave me the place, signed for me. Yes, we did it. And the place was
3: packed.
2: Mm. Packed until they gave us the, what do you call it, the another plot, which is the tennis court.
0: Okay.
2: Because it was not being used.
1: Okay.
2: And then I was the first black church to put a big 5-seater white tent in that area. And God was doing miracles.
1: Yeah.
2: So as a result, then I desired. I used the hall to open a kindergarten. It was a fight, but we succeeded. And from there, that the Lord spoke to my heart to begin to develop leaders. Have developed leaders. That today they have their big ministries. They have, by God's grace.
0: By God's grace. By so God's basically grace. You are a teacher and you're also a healer.
2: By His grace.
0: By His grace. And I'm sure that because, I mean, there is a misconception regarding black authors in Africa, you know. So why do you think that is the case? Because, I mean, overall, we need to read in order to gain our knowledge, you know, and our vocab. But then it seems like slowly but surely, us as the black community, we're lacking or losing that. So what do you think is the misconception regarding being an author?
2: Because of our background, number one. Because the way we've been pre-programmed in terms of Western, and we've been undermined. So as a result, as a black, you think that I am underprivileged, therefore I cannot make it.
1: Yeah.
2: So anytime you are trying to do something behind your background, you think, hey, what about I fail? My little 1,000 rand or 200 rands, hey, if I put it into this and now it's gone, then that means I'm back to zero.
1: Doubting yourself.
2: Better let me use it.
0: Yeah.
2: So because of that ideology, we have become consumers instead of what? Producers. That's it. And always we look at the white color as supreme, more than us. So that has been our setback. That has been our setback. And we have reached a time that as black, we have to rise up. Because everything, let me be straightforward, everything that the world is enjoying, I'm here to announce it. It came from a black community. And then they take it and they polish it. Every development in Western is black who did it. And they label it. So I believe that the time has come that we have to come out. With that, by the grace of the Lord, we struggled and God is trying to help us to come up. And again, I will plead for my fellow blacks that God has blessed them, that they are in leadership. This is the time that we have to bring the youth to our side and teach them in faith. Because without faith, it is impossible.
0: Yeah, definitely. Yes. Definitely. So we're still having a conversation with Dr. Aidu, who is an author, and definitely there is going to be a book launch happening on the 20th.
2: Exactly.
0: Yes, on the 20th of June. It is around the corner indeed. But then before even we go for the sports news, Yvonne, you had an interesting question for the doctor. Yeah.
1: I just wanted to know so much about your family.
0: Because she's also an author, by the way.
1: Yeah, because during high school, I actually got an international certificate. That's from Readathon. I was the best reader and best writer.
0: Chesa!
1: So I used to love writing. Actually, I'm actually going to pursue it after today.
2: Please.
1: Yeah, I am going to do that, definitely.
0: Yeah,
1: so I just wanted to know much more about your family. Tell us more about your family.
2: All right.
1: Yes.
2: As the biography share a bit. Yes, I'm a Ghanaian, born in Ghana.
1: Yes.
2: I'm African,
1: yes.
2: And I'm proud to be an African.
1: Yes.
2: I'm from a poor, humble background. My mother was an unschooled person.
1: Mm-hmm.
2: My father was a graduate, but he passed on early, so I did not enjoy my dad.
1: Okay.
2: But my mother took over.
1: Mm-hmm.
2: Being a widow, tried her best.
4: Mm.
2: And I moved from my father town called Abodom.
1: Yeah.
2: And I came to Nyekrom, Aguna Nyekrom, where my mother lives.
1: Okay.
2: And I live with my mom, so where I schooled, mm-hmm. do everything. Mm-hmm. All right, after that, I said, and during the vacation, I come to Accra, work hard, you know, sell me newspapers,
1: mm-hmm.
2: Graphic mirror and so forth, and then to raise money for my education.
1: Yes, yes.
2: Oh, for the family.
1: Mm-hmm.
2: So in short, from there, I moved to Accra.
1: Mm-hmm.
2: There I moved to Tema.
1: Mm-hmm.
2: There I became a business person,
1: mm-hmm.
2: sewed in the fashion designing.
1: Mm-hmm.
2: I moved to the northern part of Ghana.
1: Yes.
2: Town called Tamale.
1: Yes.
2: Or Bogatanga. Then from there I moved to Nigeria.
1: Mm-hmm.
2: Nigeria, then I moved to, thank God, Nigeria. Then I met the mother of my kids.
1: No.
2: In
1: oh,
2: Nigeria.
1: So this is your son.
2: That's my son.
1: Oh, wow. That's beautiful. Welcome, hey. Welcome. Yeah.
2: Yes. Mm-hmm. Because her mother, my previous wife, was a hairdresser.
1: Okay.
2: So she was working under my sister.
1: Oh.
2: So the, my sister encouraged me
0: okay.
2: to yes, marry her.
1: Oh, wow.
2: And as a result, in Nigeria, yes, we brought wonderful family. So as the Lord called me to be a missionary to come to South Africa during those days, then I moved here. And as I came, then I brought her too.
1: Oh.
2: Yes.
0: Yes.
2: All right. So I'm a father of three boys,
1: okay.
2: one girl.
1: Oh.
2: Now, the girl is in States. He's not here.
0: Okay.
2: He's school in States.
1: Okay.
2: But the three boys are here.
1: Okay.
2: And
1: okay.
2: they are all
1: oh,
2: pastors
1: the
2: by the grace of the Lord.
1: Yes, yes.
0: All right. Yes. Well, quite insightful,
1: so much,
0: right?
1: Yeah.
0: Yes,
1: yeah.
0: We keep it in the family because I was even communicating with his son to make this even interview conversation possible.
1: Oh, oh.
0: All right, we just have to even go for a mini interval break because I did also say, Hori, sports and news are coming through. We'll also be letting you know of all the African countries qualified for the World Cup 2026.
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6: Somali international referee Omar Artan has returned home to a hero's welcome after being banned from entering the United States. One of Africa's top referees, he was due to officiate at matches during the FIFA World Cup, but was turned away at the border despite having a valid visa. His exclusion has sparked outrage across the world. I specifically want to thank our country, the Somali public and our government for standing by me and for their immense support. What they've expressed is only a fraction of the efforts that were being made behind the scenes. FIFA has also supported me greatly, stood by me and tracked my journey up until my arrival here. I promise you, God willing, that I will attend the next one. I want the Somali public to take comfort in this and remain confident. It's up to all of us to defend the Somali name. Somalia belongs to us, whether it is in a bad state or a good state. The Trump administration says he was denied entry because of his links to what it described as suspected members of terror organizations. Hundreds of supporters and government officials gathered at Mogadishu Airport on my arrival here. I promise you, God willing, that I will attend the next one. I want the Somali public to take comfort in this and remain confident. It's up to all of us to defend the Somali name. Somalia belongs to us, whether it is in a bad state or a good state. The Trump administration says he was denied entry because of his links to what it described as suspected members of terror organizations.

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2: Right, having to close off this information or even a conversation, because I mean we're full of information having to transpire there. Kwaku, is it a sentence? Yes, can you please kindly sit over there so that we conclude this conversation, because everything is going to transpire on the 20th of June there at Sandton. It is a book launch, two books, mind you, brought to you by Dr. Aidu. By the name, one of, even the title of the book is Overcoming Limitation. And the second one is?
3: Foundations of Faith.
2: Foundations of Faith.
3: Foundations of the Faith.
2: Yeah. So please kindly take us briefly the thought process regarding you having to even come with the two book launches. Because, I mean, it definitely it's two different kind of even storyline, exactly. If maybe I might put it like that. Yeah. So the thought process regarding the overcoming limitation. Let's start off there.
4: Okay, good. Let me start by bringing my wife in. I'm married to Dr. Latoya Aidu.
2: Okay.
4: She's a counselor, Christian counselor. She's in state. Actually, she really helped me to develop these two books. And she encouraged me to bring all these things that has been, you know, hoarding within me.
2: Okay.
4: These are the lifestyle I'm in. This is what I preached. This is what I deliver. So she actually, no, all these documents, why wouldn't you put them together? Because you don't know tomorrow when the Lord called you, this knowledge will be, you know.
3: Yeah,
4: so it's better you condense them and that it becomes, you know, a document for the next generation. So I'll begin to do that.
2: Okay.
4: So the overcoming limitations, when I look back of my lifestyle, my background from my childhood until where God have brought me, I said, praise the name of the Lord. So I start developing that. And when I look at things that, you know, I went through in life, in ministry, even here, that actually helped me to develop the faith. The faith.
2: Okay.
4: So faith is the engine that drove me to write these two books. And more are coming. And now I'm on the third one. Contain my biography, my lifestyle, so forth. That one is coming very soon.
3: Oh, wow.
4: Yes. So it is by faith in God. Because with God, you say infinite God, limitless God. So when you depend on God and accept the calling, that's the most important.
2: Yeah.
4: Then he drives you into your destiny. So now my joy is to develop leaders. That has been my foundation or fundamental focus to develop leaders. And I have done it. And still I'm doing it.
2: Yeah.
4: So from here, I'm going to Ghana by next 2 weeks. I'm having a leadership summit there. So I have now given my life to the world to make sure that this continent developed leaders.

0: Yes.
1: Yeah, I love that. So the takeaway, what can one take away from your journey or even in your books, one of your books, that one profound message, you know, from one of your books? It's like, yes, definitely, yeah. The leading into the future. This is what I learned from Dr. Aidu.
0: Okay. I would encourage everyone who's listening to me to purchase these books.
1: Yeah. Mm-hmm.
0: Because it's going to help you to focus and have understanding concerning yourself. Mm-hmm. So many a time we don't understand ourselves. The Bible tells us in Psalm 147 verse 5 that God understands infinite. Mm. Because why? He understand, God understands himself. And he understands that I am not limited for anything. So when you come to Christ and you give your life to Christ and you are born again, the Bible says you are a new creation. That means your old life and limitations, hardship, poverty, lack, name them all. It wipes all them out of your way.
2: Yeah.
0: God spoke to me vividly that to liberate my people from mental pain. Mm-hmm. Good people, if life is not going well, you are in a mental pain.
1: Mm-hmm.
0: All these fights, all this violence, all whatever that it has resulted to this pigmentation, it's because of mental pain.
1: Mm.
0: When you are in a mental pain, you can't think well.
2: Yeah, true.
1: That's true.
0: So only Christ can help us to overcome that. And today I'm sitting here joyfully and forgetting my past because of Christ.
2: Because of Christ.
0: Yeah. I know that with Christ I can do it.
1: Mm.
0: I know with Christ I can overcome it. So without Christ, your thinking becomes poor. Your reasoning becoming poor. Your poverty is not about money.
1: Yeah.
0: No. I have reached a point that without I'm poor, because, no, it's not money.
1: Mm.
0: Because the money is inside you. And if you are yourself, you are poor in thinking, what cream inside you can't bring it out.
2: Of course.
0: Mm. Every resource, whatever we see here, came from somebody.
2: Yes.
0: It was not existing before.
1: Mm.
0: What you are doing here, the time you were a child, you never knew that once upon a time you would be here interview me.
2: Yeah, that's true. That's very true.
0: So this is the time that I want this, our blacks, ourselves, to understand ourselves that we can make it.
1: Yeah.
0: We can do it. Despite whatever.
1: Anything is possible.
0: With God, all things are possible.
1: Yeah. All things
0: so
1: are possible.
0: So I encourage them to purchase the book, and the book is going to help them to understand.
2: Mm-hmm.
0: But I can't say everything here.
1: Yeah.
0: But the book will tell them what to do, how to stand firm, how to press on. As Paul said, I press on.
1: And where can one purchase the book?
0: Well, they have to contact. They can contact my office here locally in South Africa.
2: Okay.
0: Yes.
1: Okay.
0: With this number,
3: 061-456-4914.
1: Okay.
3: 061-456-4914.
1: That is where you can actually purchase the book. Because, I mean, let's go even talk about the logistics regarding the book launch.
2: Yeah.
1: Kindly share the location and also the damage entrance fee, because you did also mention that it's free, and the time and so forth.
3: Okay, so the book launch will be happening in Sandton, right? In number 64 Vierda. Road, Vierda is Wierda Road, Valley, Sandton.
1: Okay.
3: And you can, the contact numbers again is 061-456-4914. And it's free to enter. Each book is 250 rands.
1: Okay.
3: But when you come on that day and purchase both books, it will be going for 400 rands.
1: All right. I love that. And with that said, that is, of course, on the 20th of June. So what time is it going to start? When can people come?
3: Okay, so the 20th of June, it's going to start 10 a.m. And anybody who knows Dr. John, he's very precise with time.
1: Okay.
3: He does not play with time. He respects people's time. Even at church, if you are 1 minute late, he's on your case. So he's a man of time. He's a man of excellence. So if you know Dr. John, you know that he deals with time.
1: Yes.
3: 10 a.m. is 10 a.m.
1: No,
3: not African time.
2: Not African time.
1: 10 a.m. So, Dr. Aidu, unfortunately, we have to close off this conversation. Any last words for my listeners?
2: Yes.
0: I love my people. And I want to invest in my people.
2: Yeah.
0: And I believe that today, this is the time that we have to unite, to be one, to fight a common goal.
1: Yeah.
0: May the Lord bless all our listeners. And may before the end of December, you shall come here and testify in the precious name of Jesus.
2: Amen.
0: Every limitation in your life, in the name of Jesus, is broken this morning. Amen. In Jesus' name.
1: In Jesus' name. Yeah. Normally, Amen. This is what I say to all my guests in my language, that is Setswana / Sesotho. Ke lebogile go menagane for coming through to the Good Morning Africa Breakfast Show. I feel blessed, you know, I feel blessed already because I can even sense the energy. You know, it's a calming energy, you know. So thank you so much. All the best with the book launch. And definitely, it will be worth a read. Make sure that you do go through for the big book launch on the 20th, their goal sentence. Otherwise, let us move on because we are going to let you know. Back to the music because we're going to let you know what is being celebrated today and, of course, give you the rise and shine quote. And you're still tuned into the Good Morning Africa Breakfast Show. That's what's up.

0: is a new opportunity to uncover the real story of Mother Africa and her history. 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
1: You do have that first-class seat in Today in Africa History. We know very well that it's an important day for my fellow South Africans because FIFA World Cup 2026 kickstarts today. The FIFA Men's World Cup is an international soccer tournament inaugurated in 1930. Right now, I am going to even give you the history regarding the FIFA World Cup, whereas it was inaugurated in 1930, held every 4 years except during World War II. It is the most watched single sporting event in the world. Brazil is the most successful team, holding 5 titles, while Argentina claimed the most recent championship in 2022. The World Cup was the brainchild of FIFA president Jules Rimet. The first tournament took place in 1930 in Uruguay, with the host nation also winning the inaugural trophy by defeating Argentina 4-2 in the finale. Because the travel was difficult and expensive, only 13 teams participated. Italy dominated the next two tournaments, winning in 1934 and 1938. The competition was then suspended until 1950 due to the World War II. 1950 tournament in Brazil featured one of the biggest upsets in history when the United States defeated England 1-0 and Uruguay beat the host in front of the record crowd in the final match. And of course, regarding the Pele era and Brazilian dominance in 1958, a tournament in Sweden introduced the world to Pele, who was just 17 years of age, led Brazil to their first World Cup title. Brazil successfully defended their title in 1962. England won their first and only World Cup on home soil in 1966. Brazil reclaimed the trophy in 1970 with a legendary squad, widely recognized, one of the best in soccer history. And of course, that was the Africa History Class brought here at the Good Morning Africa Breakfast Show. That's what's up.
0: Every day is a new opportunity to uncover the real story of Mother Africa and her history. 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
1: All right, I do also have to indicate which African teams are qualified, 10 African teams that are qualified for the FIFA 2026 World Cup. I'm talking of the likes of Algeria, Cape Verde, DRC, Congo, and of course, Egypt, Ghana, Ivory Coast, Morocco, Senegal, my fellow South Africans, Bafana Bafana, also known as, and of course, Tunisia, also qualified for the FIFA 2026 World Cup. And mind you, I did also even mention Tyler will be performing the national anthem of South Africa there at the opening ceremony of the World Cup. And with that said, right now, I have to close it off because I think right now, I just have to even say, please clue in. Let's all support Bafana Bafana because today is a historic day.
0: 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Africa, we are one.
1: All right, so we have to close it off, ladies, because the Afro Brunch team is standing by. Kibabuni Monica next door, and I promise, though, we're not going to leave late. Yeah, for now we have to repart very early. And mind you, today is Say Hi Day, so say hi to whoever you might also be seeing. Oh, yeah, this one is not having a good day. You know, sometimes just saying hi and checking up on a person, like, okay, fine, how is your day? You know, Say Hi Day is being recognized today. And what else? Nothing. Well, it is also National Making Life Beautiful Day.
2: Oh, wow.
1: Yeah, so let's make life, as much as we might be going through obstacles, but, you know.
2: Yeah.
1: Yeah, what can you say? And you're talking about today. Now, you said, who's celebrating? Morgan Freeman.
2: Oh, yes, Morgan Freeman. He's actually turning 87. So shout out.
1: 87.
2: Happy birthday, Ntate.
1: Utata. Because Ramtsi Bakiri, he once did a biography on Ntate Nelson Mandela.
2: Yes,
1: so,
2: yes.
1: No, if maybe he's listening, I'm sure he's listening.
2: He's probably listening. So happy birthday from happy. One Africa Radio TV.
1: Happy. Yeah, Harry Gwalege.
2: So on the note of behaving with Dr. Adu, hey?
1: Yeah.
2: So since he spoke about limitless, all right, overcoming limitless, right? So I'm gonna have this provoking quote for everyone.
1: Yeah,
2: so here it goes. You cannot change what you refuse to confront.
1: Wow.
2: All right,
1: you cannot change what you refuse to confront.
2: And then I'm gonna have a second one, which is sometimes good things fall apart so better things can fall together. So every time you have to go through a certain phase, maybe go through hardship, in order for you to learn, and then you can pick yourself up, right?
1: All right. I love that. All right. So I do see a message right now. I'm just hoping that you still tuned in. You didn't mention your name, but then you say, Hori, great interview, Dr. John Adu. Thank you so much for enjoying that interview. Make sure that you try by all means to go to the book launch. Guys, let's say our goodbyes.
2: Yeah. Goodbye. Thank you to our listeners. And hopefully you're going to go get that book that Dr. Adu was talking about today in studio. So yeah, shout out to my family back home. And shout out to my Kasi friends and everyone in One Africa Studio. And all my listeners, we love you. Africa, we are one.
1: Your goodbye.
3: Alrighty, it's your favorite Ghanaian princess, Pranita, aka Mami Araba, and thank you so much for tuning in. Catch us tomorrow. Stay blessed. Stay tuned.
2: Same time, same place.
1: Yeah, hello. And mind you, let me just remind you one last time that tomorrow we do have a Credo V. Daniels in the building. We're going to talk about everything that's going to transpire at Hard Rock Cafe on the 16th Youth Day here in South Africa. With that said, ke lebogile go menagane for tuning into the Good Morning Africa Breakfast Show. More. Ditlontsa boss, ke tlone phiatlantsa. Good sounds, good stories, everything intertwined. Enjoy the soccer vandag, yeah. With that said, have yourself a beautiful, productive day further. Awe.
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1: Stories making headlines at this hour. Countdown onto the opening match in Mexico of the FIFA World Cup. US urges Europe to impose Ebola travel bans ahead of FIFA World Cup. Somali football referee denied entry to US returns home to Heroes Welcome. With your news at 9 a.m., a very good morning. I am Wime Kolunda. It is all systems go in Mexico as football fans around the world await the opening match of the 2026 FIFA World Cup on Thursday. As the co-hosts prepare to take on South Africa at the historic Estadio Azteca in Mexico City, Mexican President Claudia Sheinbaum said everything was under control. She said, however, that ongoing protests by teachers may see the city's famed Zocalo Square unable to host a planned fan zone. This year's expanded tournament is co-hosted by Mexico, the United States, and Canada, with 48 teams playing in 16 stadiums in a record 104 matches over 39 days. U.S. President Donald Trump, meanwhile, has once again promised the World Cup will be an unprecedented global spectacle. Speaking in Washington on Wednesday, he said he had spoken to the FIFA president Gianni Infantino earlier in that day. In other news, U.S. President Donald Trump's administration U.S. President Donald Trump's administration has urged European governments to adopt strict travel restrictions on people arriving from Ebola-affected African countries ahead of the FIFA World Cup. In a formal diplomatic statement of concern issued on the 1st of June, it argued that stronger measures were needed to prevent the virus from spreading internationally. Millions of fans, athletes, and tourists are expected to travel to the U.S., Canada, and Mexico for the football tournament. The U.S. has recently barred non-citizens who had been to the DRC of Congo, Uganda, and South Sudan within the previous 21 days from entering the country. And finally, Somali international referee Omar Artan has returned home to a hero's welcome after being banned from entering the United States. He was due to officiate at matches during the FIFA World Cup, but was turned away at the border in Miami over the weekend, despite having a valid visa. FIFA subsequently cut him from the tournament's referee list. His exclusion has sparked outrage across the world. As Artan disembarked in Mogadishu, supporters waving Somali flags crowded around him before draping him in the flag. He was said to be the first referee from Somalia to officiate at a World Cup after making FIFA's final list for the tournament. Artan is one of Africa's top football umpires and was named the continent's best male referee in 2025. And here are your weather updates. Johannesburg sunny at 7 to 17 degrees. Cairo sunny at 24 to 36 degrees. Harare sunny at 9 to 23 degrees. Nairobi mostly cloudy at 16 to 26 degrees. And Abuja partly sunny at 23 to 32 degrees. Recapping your top story this hour, countdown onto the opening match in Mexico of the FIFA World Cup. For more updates, follow us across all social media platforms at One Africa Radio TV. I'll be back at the bottom of the hour with your headlines. Ntokozo Mahlangu coming up with sports updates.
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1: In your sports headlines this morning, Cape Town City's promotional hopes dashed after home draw against Magesi. Bros reveals Mexico expectations with Bafana ready for the big game. And Okur Adams on target, but World Cup bound team ends Super Eagles unbeaten run. In cricket, the Protea women fall to a narrow defeat in final warm-up ahead of the T20 World Cup.
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1: Good morning, and here are your traffic updates around Johannesburg. Traffic volumes are building across the city's major freeway network this morning, with delays reported on several key routes. On the N1 southbound, motorists are experiencing heavy congestion before the Diepkloof interchange due to unplanned roadworks. The right shoulder is closed and traffic is backing up through the area. Commuters are advised to allow extra travel time. On the N1 south near Olifantsfontein Road, a trailer reportedly lost its load, resulting in multiple lane closures and significant delays for traffic traveling between Midrand and Johannesburg. Alternative routes are recommended where possible. Johannesburg freeways. Earlier reports indicate crashes affecting morning traffic in Johannesburg, contributing to slower than normal travel on major commuter routes. On the N12 westbound, moderate delays are being reported during the morning peak, particularly on approaches to the southern and eastern sections of the Johannesburg Ring Road. General conditions, traffic monitoring services indicate no major Gauteng-wide emergency alerts at this time, although the N1, N3, N12, M1, and R21 corridors remain busy with typical weekday rush hour congestion. Travel advisory says expect pressure around Buccleuch, Gillilies, Diepkloof, Elands, and Olifantsfontein interchanges as commuter traffic peaks. Reduce speed in affected areas and keep safe while following a safe driving distance.
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0: Chofijo Bafana is back, guys. This is a lovely song by Uchomi, the queen of dance from right here, Lapem Zanzi, South Africa. She returns with a football-inspired anthem celebrating the spirit, energy, and pride of South African football supporters. Good morning and welcome to the Afro Brunch Show from 9 a.m. to 12 p.m. And I'm your host, Mwimeko Lunda. You can call me Meko. In the booth, you know me as Alki, Alki the Phoenix. You know, I'm flying with the squad this morning. Unfortunately, we are one man down. Mulalo, lights and peace, we miss you. Mm-hmm. Get well soon. But right here, across the red table in the stew, we got Godfrey Madikela, the political pulse of the squad. And we got the sports lover and reporter, Ntokozo Wakwamahlangu. How are you guys doing this morning?
1: Well, I'm doing great. I hope I live up to this exhilarating intro that you just put there. Yeah, but I'm doing great. I hope you're also doing great.
0: No, doing great. It's good to have you in studio, Godfrey. Yeah. The reason why I gave you this intro, you know, I love your take on political issues, and you know, you just got that fire running through your veins.
1: I think it's passion, you know, being passionate about Africa, being passionate about every individual and making sure that there is representation, you know, across different demographics, color, and creed.
0: That's right, that's right. And that's exactly what soccer does, you know. It represents all nations, all tribes on one stage. And, you know, we just feel the buzzing of unity. And we go to, you know, Ziyawa. And Ntokozo, I know, go to, you love sports.
2: I love sports with all my heart.
0: Yes, yes. How are you feeling this morning?
2: I'm hyped. Bafana Bafana is playing. That's a match to look out for. Yeah, it's a great morning for me. Abo J, World Cup is here. So, yeah, I'm feeling the energy. And also, I saw Abo Kahiso and the lady, they were wearing the South African flags and South African shirts. And Jay, yeah, I love it.
0: Yes, that's right, that's right. Shout out to the morning breakfast team. Kahiso Rakosa, you're killing it, girl. We hope that you guys enjoy the match today. And you at home, we hope that you guys are also looking forward to the match. And you know, we've got Youth Month this side. We're celebrating the LGBTQ plus community. And today, the 11th of June, is a special day for soccer and soccer fans across the world. All right, all right. Now, for me personally, guys, I like soccer from a distance. I can watch it with family and friends. I don't know much about it, but what I do know about the FIFA World Cup is that it like happens every 4 years.
2: Yeah.
0: It's a big world tournament. Like, what do you guys know about the FIFA World Cup?
1: Well, I think I know that it brings people together. You know, there's a spirit of camaraderie. And also, it's also a catalyst that drives economic growth. A lot of people are getting jobs, promoters, and all of that because of the spirit of festivity surrounding it, you know?
2: Yeah.
0: I love that. You know, indeed, we are feeling that festive spirit. Yeah. And you missing talks?
2: For me, talks. Okay. For me, the FIFA World Cup is the biggest stage of them all when it comes to football. We have our Champions League and just leagues in general. But FIFA World Cup is where every player wants to see themselves representing their country and fighting for the trophy. But yeah, other than that, I feel like it brings us joy more than anything. It brings us joy and just seeing our legends, Lionel Messi, the greatest of all time, by the way.
0: GOAT.
2: The greatest of all time. Like, to think, Uguti, this is his final World Cup ever. Like, that's something that won't sit well with me. But yeah, I'm looking forward to discovering players, new players, young or old, Jay. Just seeing talent everywhere, I like it.
0: I love that as well. You know, I feel like there's a freshness, there's a buzzing with the new Bafana Bafana team. And shout out to all the Lionel Messi fans. It's his last World Cup. You know, better support, better tune in. And, you know, let's support Bafana Bafana tonight, guys. You know, representing and flying that African flag, uniting us all.
2: Yeah.
0: You know, and you guys said it beautifully. It's about unity. It's about festivity.
2: Yeah.
0: And being together on one global stage and platform. All right, so for those of us that don't know what the FIFA World Cup is, here's just some few nuggets for y'all. The FIFA World Cup is the biggest football tournament in the world, as Ntokozo said. Mm. FIFA stands for Fédération Internationale de Football Association. It governs world football. This tournament, it takes place every 4 years. So in this tournament, countries compete and not clubs. Yeah. Teams first have to go through qualification matches to earn a spot at the tournament. Mm. And the winner, which every team is gunning for, the winner is crowned world champion. Wow, that is a very big trophy, a very big prize everybody's going to be gunning for. And fun fact, the World Cup is the most watched sporting event on earth, guys. Mm-hmm. Most watched sport. Yes. Like, wow, guys. Even like if it's like music, if it's like all these other categories, it attracts like billions of viewers worldwide. That's amazing.
2: Love it.
0: And in the spirit of soccer, Bafana Bafana, we know we're going to throw it back. Bafana Bafana, this one's for you.

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1: Thank you for supporting Bafana Bafana. 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We're keeping spirits high this morning. We're keeping you warm and fired up. You are on the Afro Brunch Show from 9 a.m. to 12 p.m. And, you know, we're going to have a little coffee break chat. That's what we usually do from 9 a.m. to 10 a.m. So on that note, go fix yourself some coffee, some tea, whatever keeps you warm. And let's keep things going. Now, earlier I introduced you to our Afro Brunch squad. Though we are one man down, Mulalo, get well soon, girl. I want to introduce the 2026 South African World Cup squad players from Bafana Bafana. Right now, they're being coached by Uhugo Bruce. Goalkeepers, we've got Ronan Williams, Ricardo Gos, I'm not sure how I pronounce this. Gos. Sipho Chaine. On the defenders line, we've got Kuliso Modau, Olwethu Makanya, Bradley Cross, Aubrey Modiba, Thabang Matuludi, Nkosinathi Sibisi, Ime Okon, Samukele Kabini, Mbekezeli Mbokazi, Kamogelo Sibelebele, Khulumani Ndamane. And in the midfielders, we've got Teboho Mokoena, Talente Mbatha, Jaden Adams, Sphephelo Sithole. And playing forwards, we've got Oswin Apollos, Tshepang Moremi, Evidence Makhopa, Lyle Foster, Ikram Reyners, Rilebohile Mofokeng, Themba Zwane, and Thapelo Maseko. All right. So that's where we're standing at, guys. Now, I want to throw the question back to you guys. You know, considering all the above, you know, who do you think the best player is in form right now?
2: To be honest with you, I think I just want to start with the fact that I'm quite patriotic, and I do believe that we are really going to win.
1: Yes.
2: But I'm filled with flashbacks, man. And I remember quite vividly back in 2010, I think I was in high school. You know, I don't want to give away my age and say which grade I was doing.
1: It's all good. You're still in the youth bracket.
2: Yeah, but, you know, when SA opened versus Mexico, and we had the home turf to our advantage. We did not utilize that to the best of our ability, you know. Tshabalala gave us hope, but we were left with a feeling of we almost did it. Do you know what I mean? So tonight, we're meeting up with the same opponent.
1: Sure.
2: But we have a chance to actually redeem ourselves, you know?
1: Yeah.
2: But I think I'm looking forward to Mugwena's tenacity, you know? I'm looking for his tenacity. And, and shout out to also my cousin, Ahobakwe. He's a zebra from Botswana.
1: Shout out.
2: We had an extensive talk about this, even though, like, we are from different countries. But yeah, I'm looking forward to Mugwena's tenacity, man. Yeah.
1: Okay, Godfrey Madikela is saying, you know, he's feeling the tenacity, he's feeling the fire burning.
2: Can I just say, I have flashbacks.
1: Oh, you know, yes.
2: Because history also can tend to repeat itself.
1: I was thinking about that now to say how ironic or how synchronistic it is the fact that now we are playing on their home soil.
2: And they beat us. Right?
1: On our home soil.
2: In our home soil. So now we are there, a different turf altogether, a different climate. Their lungs are built up for it because it's very thin. But also, I think we quite savvy. We have great training team. We can simulate other environment, so to speak. So they have nothing to complain about. We got sports psychologists. We just hope, man, our boys do us proud.
1: We hope our boys do us proud indeed. Godfrey so beautifully said. Dogozo, what do you think? Who's the best player in form right now?
3: For me, I have to point out Indabaga Godfrey, who reminded us about the 2010 World Cup.
1: Mm-hmm.
3: Mina, I was young, probably. I wasn't even in great. 2010, I wasn't even in
1: grade. Oh.
3: I was young, that's all you have to know. And
1: yes.
3: When the hype about Simphiwe Tshabalala scoring, me, I thought we won the World Cup. Like, I genuinely thought we won the World Cup until maybe 10 years later, I realized, Simphiwe Tshabalala just scored, and then the whole of South Africa went crazy. But yeah, For me, the best player has to be, other than Utebogo Mokoena, like he mentioned, for me, Relebohile Mofokeng.
1: Yes, station manager Mbali is agreeing on that one.
3: The player you have to look out for.
0: As a football enthusiast, Relebohile will lead us to the finals.
1: She's spoken it.
3: And also, Mbekezele Mbokazi in the back line, I think, he will do a great job. Ronan Williams, he's from, but we have hope. We trust in Ronan Williams. I'm still disappointed with Abatatangu Brandon Peterson from Kaizer Chiefs here too. And I feel like I'm betraying my team. But let's go.
1: I'll betray, you're supporting Mzanzi and Africa, you know. No, that's wonderful. And we want to hear from you guys, like, who do you think the best player is in form right now? Please let us know on WhatsApp. Guys, we read your WhatsApp messages, okay? It is 078-934-9311. If you are within the confines of the African continent but not in South Africa, our area code is +27 78 934 9311. Now, to honor the flashback that Godfrey mentioned, let's play Kanaan waving flag. Let's go down memory lane.
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2: It's 30 minutes past the hour, 9 a.m., and I am Wime Kolunda, bringing you the latest headlines across Africa and beyond. Countdown onto the opening match in Mexico of the FIFA World Cup. U.S. urges Europe to impose Ebola travel bans ahead of FIFA World Cup. Somali football referee denied entry to U.S. returns home to hero's welcome. That's it for your news headlines. Stay tuned for more news updates at the top of the hour. Ntokozo Mahlangu coming up with sports updates.
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3: Cape Town City's promotion hopes dashed after home draw against Magesi. Bros reveals Mexico's expectations with Bafana ready for the big day. Okur Adams on target, but World Cup bound team ends Super Eagle.
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3: Cape Town City's promotion hopes dashed after home draw against Magesi. Bros reveals Mexico's expectations with Bafana ready for the big day. Okur Adams.

0: We are one.
1: Juanita Moose, that was Master KG, Skeleton Move featuring Uzanda Zaguza. A little throwback, Nyana, on this Thursday. This was released about 8 years ago, and it is now on 57 million views. Kuyashisa, kuyashisa, Lape Studio, and I'm sure wherever you are, everybody's feeling the anticipation. The building to tonight's opening 2026 FIFA World Cup match. Guys, ziyawa. Ziyawa. And, you know, I'm personally not even into soccer, but, you know, when the FIFA World Cup comes in, it just draws me in. I feel that spirit, the spirit of unity. And I'm like, wow, what a beautiful sport that it can unite us in such a beautiful way. And, yeah, we just want to find out from you guys, like, are you excited about the FIFA World Cup? Which teams are you amped up to see playing, kicking the ball on the field? And, you know, what are your predictions? And random question, have you ever predicted a match and your prediction actually came true? I would actually like to know that from you guys at home. Yeah, and let's throw it back to our squad right here in studio. Yeah. Godfrey, mm-hmm. Bafana's biggest weakness tonight. What do you think that could be against Mexico's attack?
2: To be honest with you, I think the guys from the PSL, you know, sometimes we favor people abroad because they are more elite and we deem it in the high esteem. But I think some of our players, they are renowned overseas. They do take them overseas. So in that respect, I think we are on par with them, you know? And I think what can actually derail us is the fact that, like I said before, we're not in our home turf. The climate and everything could have a factor, but that can be mitigated.

0: like we stated, with proper training and renowned facilities that we have. And also, I think the driving factor that can also derail us, because technically, I think we are unmatched. I think what can derail us is the fact that we're not in our turf, and masses of supporters will be of Mexico's descent. So that will also make us not to have confidence on the pitch. So, yeah, I think that will be the main contributing factor that will derail us.
1: Now, shout out Godfrey. You know, I'm a deeply spiritual person, so I'm hoping that all our energy, all our vibes, all our force will transcend space and time. And even though Bafana Bafana won't be playing on home soil, they will feel us in spirit with them, backing them, you know, and to say, we got you, you got us. Fly that flag. We are with you in spirit. Yeah. What do you think Bafana's biggest weakness could be?
2: For me, number one, judging from I'm a friendly Swazalile before the grand opening, I've noticed Uguti, our forwards are playing with chances. They are not converting their chances, number one. Number two, defense. We are conceding a lot of goals. If we can stabilize the defense and just press more on the attack, have players actually hungry to score goals. Abo Lyle Foster, he must work on his... I don't get why he's in the squad, but okay. If we can actually get Lyle Foster to actually work for us, because I've seen Gutu, Coach Hugo Bros actually favors him. I don't know why, but okay. Also, we must look out for the Mexican star, the one that's been hyped, the 17-year-old Gilberto Mora. From him, I think Umudau will have to handle him well, because Umudau usually plays using his hands and usually gets penalized for that. He must be careful, because this one is the Grand Stadium and it can actually cost us. But other than that, I feel like we got this. Yeah, I believe.
1: We got this. What a beautiful breakdown from Untokozo Wakamahlangu. She's our sports news anchor. I just love how passionate she is about sports and so well delivered. Guys, let us know. What do you guys think Bafana's biggest weakness could be? Let us know on 078-934-9311. And if you're within the confines of the African continent but not Lapem Zanzi, our area code is +27 78 934 9311. Check us out on our social media platforms: Facebook, Instagram, TikTok, Twitter, now known as X. We are everywhere, guys. Yes, keep up with us at One Africa Radio TV. Untokozo said, you know, we're believing. Mbali, our station manager, said she's believing. Godfrey says, you know what, even though things might be against us climate-wise, you know, us not being there to support them, but in spirit, we're going to be with them. On that note, I want to play Udijo Oskido, I believe, another throwback. This one was released 15 years ago. Asingene.

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1: Welcome back to One Africa Radio TV. We hope that you guys are enjoying this show. This segment, this coffee break chat, is specifically dedicated to all the soccer fans. This one is for you. We see you. We love you. All right. Shout out to everybody out there who's feeling the fire of the first 2026 FIFA World Cup match premiering tonight at 9 p.m. Sure. I can feel the anticipation in the atmosphere, you know, even in the taxi. On the way here to the studio, I could just see the excitement, catching, you know, the vibes on the airways, on the radio. And I'm like, wow, what a special day it is today. And Godfrey and Tokozo shared their thoughts on, you know, which player they think is in best form, what our challenges might be, our weaknesses in relation to tonight's match. Now, let's have a look at what the analysts are saying, the experts. Analysts emphasize that the opening FIFA World Cup match between Mexico and Bafana Bafana at the Estadio Mexico City Stadium will be heavily dictated by the midfield battle and clinical finishing. So according to them, they're saying the key players for Bafana Bafana, Soren Tokozo, Lyle Foster... they're saying the Burnley striker is the primary focal point of the attack, and his goal scoring and hold up play will be vital to easing the pressure. We've also got Oswin Apolis, widely viewed as South Africa's most dangerous creative live wire, having contributed a team high 6 goals. Let's give a shout out and assist during the qualifiers. We've got Uteboho Mokoena, the midfield anchor responsible for breaking up Mexico's possession and shielding the back four. All right, this is what they're saying. We'll watch the match and see how it plays out. The key players for Mexico right now, according to analysts, Raul Jimenez, the veteran striker, is expected to spearhead the host attack. His movement in the box makes him a major threat. Ooh. We've got Jahen Vasquez. The center back has been in rich goal-scoring form and serves as a core part of Javier Aguirre's defense safety triangle. We've also got Gilberto Mora, the teenage midfield that Ntokozo mentioned, the 17-year-old, a sensation who's going to be providing the creative spark to unlock deep defense. Azisha, that's what the analysts are saying, guys. Well, now, what do you guys at home think?
2: I want to add.
1: Yes, please.
2: I also think we should look out for Julian Quinones, right? He plays for Al Qadsiyah in Saudi Pro League. And for the 2025-2026 season, he's had 31 matches, scored 33 goals.
1: Yo.
2: He's a striker, so he's very, very dangerous. So.
1: Danger. Yeah, they're going to feel the heat from us as well. Yeah. Got that African fire. Hey, that African spirit. And on that note, as much as we celebrate the present, it is also important to reflect on the past and know our history. And we're going into one of my favorite little segments called African History.
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2: The key milestones in African history on this date, the 11th of June, include the 1964 conviction of Nelson Mandela in the Rivonia trial, the 2010 FIFA World Cup opening in Johannesburg, and the star-studded 1988 tribute concert in London. In 1964, Nelson Mandela and 7 other prominent anti-apartheid leaders, including Walter Sisulu and Govan Mbeki, were convicted of sabotage in Johannesburg. The following day, they received sentences of life imprisonment, a defining moment that solidified the anti-apartheid struggle. In 2010, the FIFA World Cup officially kicked off at Soccer City in Johannesburg. This was a historic achievement as it marked the very first time the prestigious tournament was hosted on the African continent. And in 1988, a massive 70th birthday tribute concert for Nelson Mandela was held at the Wembley Stadium in London. Broadcast to an audience of 600 million people across 67 countries, it raised significant global awareness about his ongoing imprisonment and the anti-apartheid movement. That's it for African History Today. I am Untokozo Wakwamahlangu.
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0: We are one.
1: I just played you Makadzi, Ari Happiness, and a key happiness for sure today, guys. It is the first match of the 2026 FIFA World Cup. Guys, yes, she's, you know, on this coffee break chat, we hope that we are keeping you guys warm and that it's lit for you guys at home because, you know, we got the source. We aim to educate, entertain, and inform. Mm-hmm. And like I said, this segment is dedicated to all the soccer fans. This one is for you. So my last question on this is, what are your score predictions, if you have any?
2: For me, if not a draw, then South Africa for the win.
1: Dogoza is saying, if not a draw, then South Africa for the win. Mm-hmm. Godfrey.
3: You know, me being a patriotic person that I am, we definitely going to win, you know.
1: Yes.
3: Looking at the PSL, you know, PSL, we grooming boys from Ekasi in the township ghetto area. So these boys, they resemble grit and toughness, you know. And the Mexican League, if you think of it that way, the international arena, I mean, it's just cameras and pacing, you know? So much pacing, they can get ahead, you know? But what produces toughness make us to rise above every adversity that we face.
2: Yeah.
3: I mean,
2: yeah,
3: it's evident for the fact that some of our boys are getting scouted overseas.
1: Hmm.
3: So we are going to rise above.
2: We have experienced players who have won the CAF Champions League, really brings the hunger and experience in our team. Yeah, I like it.
1: Wow, so much a great intel from our squad right here, the Afro Branch squad, on the coffee break chat. And in closing, I'd just like to give my 2 cents, Nyana, before we head off into news. So who would win? You know, at the end of the day, the formation alone doesn't decide the winner. You know, having the pieces is one thing, but knowing how to use them is another. The result will depend on player quality, fitness, coaching decisions, individual moments of brilliance, and the team chemistry. So we want to know from you guys, what are your score predictions for the match tonight? On that note, stick with us. We're heading into the news.
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1: Stories making headlines at this hour. Zimbabwe's burial societies evolved to offer help to the living. Malawian migrants in South Africa prepare for repatriation as protests continue. Iran strikes Kuwait and Bahrain after US attacks over helicopter crash. With your news at 10 a.m., a very good morning. I am Wimeko Lunda. Funerals are never easy for families mourning their loss. They can also be a moment of financial strain and stress. Funerals in Zimbabwe demand a large and expensive send-off with food and music, and loved ones can slide into debt to avoid any public shame. A funeral is quite an intense and an emotional thing, says Dr. Jacob Mukuto, senior lecturer of theology and religion at the University of Pretoria in South Africa. You are burying your loved one here, somebody you'll never see again, somebody who has contributed perhaps quite positively in one's life. So you would want to do whatever it takes to ensure that they are buried in a dignified manner. At a recent meeting of Kasu's Kushemana Burial Society, death hardly featured on the agenda. Women sang, debated, and pitched business ideas ranging from poultry farming to detergent making. They say, we started the idea of burying our families and friends because we found out that most of us do not come from privileged backgrounds and our funerals were not dignified and decent, says Society Secretary Nyadzisai Miresau. In other news, hundreds of Malawian migrants in Durban prepared to be repatriated on Tuesday, driven out by a growing wave of xenophobic violence sweeping South Africa. Malawi says it's planning to repatriate about 3,000 of its nationals. In the meantime, many Malawians and other foreigners have been left with nothing. The June 30th cutoff has no official backing, but for foreigners, the deadline looms large. They told us that on the 30th of June, if we are still here, it will be a disaster, says Matthews Kadlakala, a Malawian migrant. So we decided that before the 30th of June, we have to move. And others have started already migrating and being repatriated. And finally, Iran launches airstrikes on Bahrain and Kuwait on Wednesday and said it targeted an airbase in Jordan hosting U.S. forces, a claim which was not immediately acknowledged by either American or Jordanian officials. And here are your weather updates. Johannesburg sunny at 7 to 17 degrees. Cairo sunny at 24 to 36 degrees. Harare sunny at 9 to 23 degrees. Nairobi mostly cloudy at 16 to 26 degrees. And Abuja partly sunny at 23 to 32 degrees. 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Zimbabwe's burial societies evolved to offer help to the living. 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I'll be back at the bottom of the hour with your headlines. Ntokozo Mahlangu coming up with sports updates.
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2: In your sports headlines this morning, Cape Town City's promotion hopes dashed after home draw against Imakesi. Bros reveals Mexico's expectations with Bafana ready for the big day. Okur Adams on target, but World Cup bound team and Super Eagles unbeaten run. And Protea women fall to a narrow defeat in final warm-up ahead of the T20 World Cup. That's it for your sports headlines. I am Untokozo Wakwamahlangu, and be sure to catch the full details at half past 10.
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1: Welcome or welcome back to the Afro Brunch Show. I just played you Ubusi Swa and Prince KB Banomoya. Bati mabadlulo bati who and a vele bafana bafana tonight. Bazodlulo bati who Banomoya going carrying the African spirit with them tonight. Dedicating this one to our team, fly our flag, make us proud, bafana bafana. And you know, it's winter time. I know as Africans, you know, we thrive in warm weather, warm climate. You know, that's our vibe. That's our thing. I know this winter weather, ish, yarkabat, you know, but we hope that we here at One Africa Radio TV are keeping your spirits up this moving. And we keep it going. As you know, June is a very celebratory month. We are kicking off the 2026 FIFA World Cup today. We're also celebrating Youth Month and we're also celebrating Pride Month. Now, going back to Youth Month, you know, all of us, if we're privileged to live long enough, we go through a phase called youth or being young. And perhaps, you know, you're in your golden years or you're a bit older. You know, when you go to fill in forms, you're no longer ticking. You see that box. I'm also now reading that box to say, hey, we're reaching those final numbers. We'll be ticking the next box. But, you know, we are grateful and we are thankful that we have had the privilege to live as long as we have and to know what it means to be young and experience life at all these different ages. But that is something that the youth of 1976 did not have the privilege to experience. So we are truly living life on the shoulders of giants and honoring their sacrifice this Youth Month. And just want to throw it back to you guys, like, what's your most favorite thing about being young? What do you love about being a youth?
2: To be honest, I never think about it that way. You know, I never sit down and just think about the privileges that I have with being young. But I think it's this innate ability just to think for yourself, be a little bit selfish, dance to the beat of your drum, and yeah, just do things without inhibition. You're looking at yourself, it's for yourself. It's one of the most selfish times that you can ever live in because you're not bound by certain responsibilities. For some, you know, thus, when people get a little bit older, they will reminisce on the times that they were young. They'll be like, I wish I could go back in time. Yeah. So I think that's a privilege that I can have, that I have actually.
1: I love that. You know, Godfrey, you always reiterate this point that I love, marching to the beats of your own drum.
2: Yes.
1: You know, I love that so much. And Vele, like, you know, when you're young and like Godfrey said, when you're not bound so much by responsibility, this is your time to just seize opportunity and go for everything that you want to go for in life, you know. And there's this powerful line that you always say. Now it escaped my my brain. Hopefully it'll come back.
2: But in a relentless pursuit of your goals.
1: Be relentless in the pursuit of your goals.
2: Combos are communicating.
1: Yes, they are communicate. Guys, this is our squad. In Bafana Bafari, must communicate.
2: They must gel like this.
1: Yes,
2: must be synergy.
1: Synergy.
2: I hope they're listening.
1: We hope so.
2: Because it's part of relaxation. Mm-hmm. Yeah, it's part of they should listen to the show.
1: Most definitely, most definitely. We got the fire. What do you enjoy? Pella, when you just got the golden keys this month. I'm unlocking 21. Yeah. Happy belated birthday. We love you so much. And you being here, like, what do you love about being young?
3: For me, it's a new thing for me because I've recently been, like, I just recently came out of my shell. For most of my years, like my teen years, I was isolating myself from my peers and the world in general. I was just someone who did not like people. I still don't, but I'm giving them a chance. Yeah, well, I did not like people. I did not like speaking much. Like, it was just a tough job for me. And every time when maybe my friends would come ekaya and say, let's go somewhere, I'll say, no, I'm fine. Go. And they would always remind me, Guti, you are young.
1: Yes.
3: Enjoy being young and stuff. So I really gave it a thought and just started living, if that's what you call it. I started living, and yeah, I'm enjoying so far so good.
1: Oh, that's
3: wild and free.
1: Oh, that is so powerful. You know, you started living and coming out of your shell. I'm so glad that you realized that revelation even now whilst you're still young. Shout out to your friends as well. You know, just giving you that reminder, because some people are not as fortunate as you to say, yo, let me utilize, let me make the most of my, you know, my younger years. Some people, they realize late, like Godfrey was saying, you know, that you end up reminiscing. So, yeah, let us know at home, like, what do you guys think? Wherever you are in the office, if you're driving, if you wherever you're tuning in from, let us know. If you're young, what do you enjoy most about being young? And if you're a little bit older, what advice would you give to your younger self to say, I wish I had known this when I was a little younger?
3: Yeah.
1: Now, on that note, June is, it's jam-packed. It's full of so many wonderful things and events happening. Lape One Africa Radio TV, we have so many June babies who are celebrating their birthdays. So I want to give a birthday shout-out to the following people from our team. Station manager Mbali is celebrating her birthday this month.
3: Woo-woo!
1: Togozo just celebrated her birthday. Muraro is also celebrating her birthday as well. Cebile, shout-out to you. Happy birthday to you as well, Queen. And to every single June baby that is listening right now and it's your birthday, enjoy it. Make the most of it. When you blow out that candle, if it's not something you do, if you want to go party and have fun with your friends, live it up. Enjoy every single moment of your life. This one is for y'all. Ki Costa Teach are a big flex. Let's go.

0: Africa. We are one.
1: We are one. You know that song, that jam used to play on SABC 1 when they were still, you know, on the earlier branding days. Guys, we are shist. We're keeping you hot like a heater. You know, as Ukostichich said, big flexer. I played this one as a birthday dedication to all the June babies. You better flex now. You better flex and, you know, celebrate yourself, celebrate your birthday. No matter how old you turn, let us give gratitude that, you know, you get to see another birthday. Some people didn't wake up today, but you did. You still got that fighting spirit in you, still got life in you. And, you know, as Godfrey likes to say, be relentless in the pursuit of your dreams. On that note, I just played you Flexa, Hot Like a Heater by Ukostichich. Yes. Now, he was a groundbreaking South African dancer, rapper, songwriter who sadly passed away on the 11th of March, 2023. Just want to say rest in peace, Costa. Your legacy is living on. You know, one thing that I love about music is that it's one legacy that lives beyond you. He has passed, but we are still able to rock and vibe to his beautiful jams. Now, while we're on the topic of flexing, whilst it's your birthday month, at one point or another, either you're in school or you had to go to school, and you know, you can't exactly be flexa, you know. Eskolweni, there are rules and things that we have to adhere to. So we just want to ask, going to school, like, what rules just didn't make sense to you, or what rules did you just feel like, ish, this one, which one is this one?
2: You know, I think for me, you know, contrary to popular belief, you know, a lot of teenagers, they're quite defiant. I was like the exact opposite. And I feel like that would rub off my peers, especially the one that I was in class with the wrong way. Like, I was just one of those, you have to do your homework. I was ahead of time in full school regalia. And I like when you say, there's something that you said about flexing. You had kids that would dance at the beat of their own drums. Like, they would express themselves at the very young age. They knew who they were. You know, they would want to come in colorful outfits, dyed their hair. Do you know what I mean? They were individuals even at that age. Wow. You know, and it manifested itself in being defiant to the school ruling system. But I was just one of those. I was an easygoing kid. Like, I did everything by the law. I was not nerdy, by the way, but I did my schoolwork. I loved reading. I was just a good boy all around. But it will rub off my classmates the wrong way, man.
1: Okay. So you were flexing. I love flex somebody booking, guys. You know, studying is also a flex, whether we want to admit it or not. And, you know, saying how you used to follow the rules, eskolweni, and, you know, you set that prime example. I think you'd be somebody I'd voted like as a prefect, head boy, head girl.
2: But they wouldn't, because now, like, they were just not having it. Because, like, I got my schoolwork done on time. And, like, you must understand, like, I went to school in the township. So I would just have my schoolwork done on time, and they actually have not. You know what I mean? So I was always the odd one out, follow the general rule of law. And, like, everyone is doing their own thing, lazing around. And I did not identify with that altogether. Like, all my life, I was the odd one out.
1: Marching to the beat of your own drum.
2: Yeah, so that's why I think I advocate for that.
1: Oh, that is so powerful. I'm going against the grain, you know, in a positive way.
2: But not, but also not doing it deliberately. So that's why also I figure I also like this whole notion of letting people being individuals. As long as you're not hurting or demonizing anyone in any way, shape or form, you know? Yeah, I don't want to preach. We're keeping it light here.
1: No, but powerful stuff. I really love that, you know, finding your individual self, even like as a child, even at school. I think you already identified the type of student, the type of person that you'd want to be. And I feel you're even still living by those principles of excellence even today, just from the short time that I've gotten to know you, seeing how you carry yourself, how well you articulate yourself. So shout out to younger you.
2: Thanks.
1: That young boy really was the foundation of the young man that you've become. And Ntokozo wa kwaMahlangu, I know you're still a youngin. High school was just 5'2".
3: Konala.
1: And like, eskoloni, like, what do you remember, like, in terms of school rules? Like, were you one of those students that followed them? Were you a rule breaker? How did you feel about school rules?
3: Obviously, when it came to rules, I had bending there and there. But I wasn't a kid who was jay bad to an But yeah, I had my name written multiple times on the black book. Ish, oh. I'm not proud.
1: Aisha, I know that book. When they write, were you talking in class or which black book is that one?
3: Number one, I was always late for my classes. Mm-hmm. The first class in Jayubayazi, I'm always 15 minutes or 30 minutes late. Lapo, I am 10 minutes away from school. My home is 10 minutes away. But yeah. Number two,
1: yes.
3: I did not like when a teacher would talk to me a certain way. Like, if me, okay, sharp, I understand if you are reprimanding me. But
1: yes.
3: If you are shouting, come on. Because I will cry. If I let you shout at me, I will cry. So instead of embarrassing myself, let me embarrass you. But now I regret it. Thinking about it, that was disrespectful. But in terms of rules, my school didn't have rules as much. Yeah, it was regarded as iskololesa. If you ungena la, when you are a bad kid. But also, judging from the other schools I've seen, Uguti, girls were not allowed to wear trousers or like pants. They only wore skirts, chiskop. That's something I did not understand, because as a person, you know, Uguti, when you are comfortable in what.
1: Yes.
3: And maybe you'll find a girl who's not comfortable in wearing skirts and stuff, so you are forced to go to school with a skirt.
1: No, that's very interesting, because you know, you're saying that I see two polar opposites where Godfrey got to see, you know, those students who even had the guts or that opportunity to worry, hey, let me try blonding. Yeah, and the prefect calls me, it's fine, I'll deal with it later. And on your side, where there wasn't that opportunity for necessarily individualism even to try, because those rules were in place, you know. And just going back to even myself in school, I think I also tried to do things by the book. tried to set an example for other school kids.
3: Yeah.
1: I was very, very much about books and participating in extracurricular activities. Coming from a primary school, like I said, you know, I used to get teased a lot. So for me, when I went to high school, I said, I'm reinventing myself.
3: Yeah.
1: I'm going to make new friends. And you know, I ended up excelling so much at high school because of that mindset. I made a whole group of new friends. I became an extroverted person. I found my confidence. And, you know, I even ended up becoming deputy head girl at my school. And one thing I also want to share about the power of vision and your goals. We're always talking about this. I remember on the first day of assembly, grade 8, when I sat in the school hall, I said, one day I'm going to sit on that stage. I did not tell a soul about that desire. And let me tell you, for 5 years, I stuck to that goal and I manifested it. So let this be an example to you that whatever vision that it is you have, wherever you want to see yourself as a young person, even if, you know, you're a bit older, it's never too late to dream. Where do you want to see yourself? Visualize, stick to the goal, keep it in your heart, keep that fire burning. And indeed, it shall come to pass. We are the architects of our destiny. Let's go into news headlines.
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1: It's 30 minutes past the hour, 10 a.m., and I am Wime Kolunda, bringing you the latest headlines across Africa and beyond. Zimbabwe's burial societies evolved to offer help to the living. Malawian migrants in South Africa prepare for repatriation as protests continue. Iran strikes Kuwait and Bahrain after U.S. attacks over helicopter crash. That's it for your news headlines. Stay tuned for more news updates at the top of the hour. Ntokozo Mahlangu coming up with sports updates.
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3: Cape Town City's promotion hopes dashed after home draw against Imakesi, Bros reveals Mexico's expectations with Bafana ready for the big day. Okur Adam on target, but World Cup bound team ends Super Eagles' unbeaten run. And Proteus women fall to a narrow defeat in the final warm up ahead of the T20 World Cup. Good morning to you. I am Ntokozo Mahlangu with your sports news.
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3: Cape Town City will spend at least another season in the second tier of South African football after their hopes of promotions were dashed following a 1-1 draw against Imakhosi at the Athlone Stadium. The Citizens came into the promotion. Good morning to you. I am Ntokozo Mahlangu with your sports news.
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3: Cape Town City will spend at least another season in the second tier of South African football after their hopes of promotions were dashed following a 1-1 draw against

0: Oh wow. What a morning it's been. I just played you Zo's Prayer for the Nation. We are praying for Ubafana Bafana, praying for South Africa, praying for Africa. Tonight, Ziakala Ziasha Lape Mexico. We're going to see the opening match, guys. Hey, we are part of history, guys. Do you realize? These are Palua Pants somewhere. Go to this took place and we are witnessing this moment in history. Oh, wow. What a wow. And on the spirit of keeping things fun and light, we're getting into one of my favorite parts of the Afro Brunch show. We're going to play a new game called Cap or No Cap. Now, in the spirit of Youth Month, you know, Linda, I lost track when the Gen Z were coming up with slang words, but there's a whole dictionary. So we're not going to cover everything, but the two words that we can break down are cap, no cap. Okay, youngins, you know, if you're a bit older, Rautzen Yamo Gaming, next time you'll be like, hey, yeah. You know. So cap, according to the Gen Z slang word dictionary, means lie. That's a lie. All right? Mm. No cap means that's for real. I'll repeat. Cap, it means it's a lie. No cap means it's real. It's not a lie. All right? So now I'm going back to my own squad. I'm dribbling. I'm not playing alone. See, I dribble. I'm going to pass the ball to my co-host right now. And I'm going to ask you a few questions. Now, I'm going to read you a sentence. After that sentence, you'll say, cap, that's a lie, or a no cap, that's real.
1: Yeah.
0: Okay, so here we go. And if you're listening in, feel free to join in and play with us. The first question is, you can tell everything about someone's personality from their WhatsApp profile picture.
2: Cap.
0: That's okay. Cap. I agree as well. Pineapple on pizza is actually a crime?
2: No cap. I've had it, especially the Woolies version.
0: Yes.
2: It's actually delectable.
0: Yummy. If you guys want to try it.
2: No, it's nice. Like, they pay it quite well. Mm. Like, I don't know, it works. I think it's the acidity of, like, the pineapple. I don't know.
1: Yeah.
2: I don't know.
0: Okay, so you like things signaling acidity, Anna?
2: Not really. I wouldn't even fathom the thought of putting fruit into my meals, but like it works. So I think maybe, I don't know, but it works. I don't know.
0: Okay, guys, Godfrey says it works. I've also had pineapple on pizza. I think it's actually nice as well. So
2: the one prepared that way, right?
0: Yes. Yeah. Yes.
2: So it works.
0: Togozo?
1: Not for me.
0: Not for you. Okay. Everyone has secretly Googled themselves at least once. Have
2: well,
0: you?
2: I have. Cap, no cap.
1: Yeah, no
0: you
1: cap.
0: Have? No cap.
1: No cap.
0: I think we all have. I mean, I think it's also good to know, you know, like you're always saying, Godfrey, we're in a digital global village. Guys, know your digital footprint. If you Google yourself and or somebody searches for you, what's there online?
1: Mm.
0: You know? Just to segue a little bit, we were having a joke to say, you know, our social media platforms these days are like your CV. And is it going to be the future legacy we leave? So I'm just thinking, what if one day, if our social media accounts are still up, your grandkids or whoever, your, you know, descendants from your family, they check you online. What are they going to find? Are they going to find you videos of you dancing?
2: I mean,
0: doing my TikTok challenge?
2: I went like to work. Hey? I have a MookRec account, the articles I wrote. Like I said, even when I was in high school, I didn't post much. I didn't do a lot of things. So it's like recent stuff that I did now that they're going to find.
0: Yeah. But it's stuff that you're proud of?
2: Yeah, I'm very proud because like everything, it reflects the Pan-African view. I wrote about Pan-Africanism, what's happening around the world, echoing illegal artisanal mining in Sudan, the corporate social responsibility that's not abided by the Chinese mines in Zambia, you know.
0: Shout out to Zambia.
2: It's actually amplifying the voices of the voiceless across the African continent.
0: I love the sound of that. Is it available for public consumption?
2: It is. You can check it out on U Voice Sentinel. Godfrey Madikela.
0: Ala, ala, ala, ala, plug. I love that. I love that. Guys, remember what we said. Be relentless.
2: Oh, and also NetBuzz. I contributed at NetBuzz Africa. It's in Ghana. The offices are in Accra. I don't know if I pronounce it well, but yeah.
0: I know. Shout out. Shout out, Godfrey. It's so lovely to hear that. Guys, that's true passion. True passion. Okay. Next question. Next question. If someone replies LOL with no emoji, are they upset with you? Do you think they're upset with you or not?
2: No cap.
0: No cap.
1: Cap.
0: Why are you saying it's a lie?
1: Bruh, it doesn't mean they're upset. It's just LOL palette.
2: No, I don't know what. Guys, that means I'm lost. I wanted to say.
0: Okay, let's keep it simple. We'll keep it simple. Because Nami, I'm also getting confused, guys. So we'll just keep it simple, keep it real. Anyway, you know, life is about laughing at yourself, learning. That's what we're here to do in this segment. So we'll just say yes or no, or what you feel, yes, or what you think, to no, keep
2: it
0: simple.
2: Let's say cap. Like, I feel like it makes it fun. That's spicing,
0: yeah, Nani. Let's see. You can judge someone's life choices by the music that they have on their playlist or what they're listening to. So cap, that's a lie, you can't. Or no cap, you can actually tell.
1: Yeah, it goes both ways.
0: Both ways,
2: cap, no cap.
1: You can judge me by my playlist.
0: Oh, is it? Mm. Okay.
2: It's like cap, no cap.
0: Cap, no cap. Okay, we're both sides. Both sides, but you can't be both sides when you're playing soccer. Now you're either, if you're offside, Babazok shying a cut.
2: You're gonna score an own goal.
0: All right. Now I want us to play this or that fun edition.
1: Yeah.
0: So you're going to tell me which one you prefer, ne? Do you prefer texting or voice notes?
1: Texting.
2: I think voice notes.
0: Oh, you prefer voice notes. Okay. Early mornings or late nights?
1: Late nights.
2: Early mornings.
0: Yeah. Early mornings. Okay, we've got an early bird. We've got a night owl. Mina, I go whichever way the schedule tells me. If I have to be a night owl, I'll push night owl this side. If I have to be an early bird, we'll push being an early bird. Okay, Ntokoza, I don't even know if I should ask you this one because I already know the answer. Home cooked food or eating out?
1: Eating out.
0: Godfrey.
2: No, eating out without a doubt.
0: Eating out?
2: Yeah. Like, I spent a lot of, like, especially when I used to work in corporate, like, my room was filled with fast food.
0: Yes, you did mention that.
2: Yeah,
0: I remember.
2: Like, my dad will find out and be like, bro, are you saving? What's happening with your life? So, fast food any day.
0: Do you have a favorite that you'd feel
2: like
0: comfortable
2: it does
0: sharing
2: not matter.
0: With us? Okay.
2: You know, one thing about me, I'm a glutton. Like, I swallow food whole. Like, at one point, when I got off work, I got McDonald's family meal. Then coupled with wings that I bought at this other fast food joint.
0: Yes.
2: I devoured all of them when I got home. Imagine a family meal.
0: Yeah.
2: So
0: I got pure DJ, but we love that. we love to eat.
2: And especially when I used to work out, because my appetite was like crazy on steroids. So I had to actually fool myself to get energy so that the following day after work, I have to go to gym, you know?
0: Hey, this talk about food now is making me hungry. But we hope you've been keeping yourself filled up with that coffee or tea or eating your breakfast or your brunch with us on the Afro Brunch Show. We are still playing some more of this or that. Social media platform. Do you guys prefer Instagram or TikTok?
1: TikTok any day.
2: TikTok. Yeah, I think TikTok has taken a wave now.
0: Okay, the answer go TikTok.
1: Too much. Instagram, I feel like it's for the baddies. Like, if you have something to show off, Instagram is for you. But Tina, I'll stick to TikTok.
0: Yeah,
1: like maybe one day.
2: And there's a lot of media to consume and variety there.
1: Yeah.
2: So funny stuff, dancers, whatever. So, yeah.
0: Yeah, no, I'm with you guys on TikTok. And it's real. You know, you can find real people talking about real things. Yeah. You can relate, you know. this one, the soccer fans already know which one they're going to choose. Is it a football or music?
1: Oh, this one is tough.
2: No, for me, music.
0: Music.
2: I think even when I'm sad, it's a good pick-me-up, you know?
0: Yeah. Mm. Music as a pick-me-up, most definitely.
1: I think both.
0: Both.
1: Because I can watch football back-to-back, like after this match, this match, after this match, and I can listen to music for hours, so hey, I can't choose, Shem.
2: But you know, like with football fans, I could tell even with my mom, when they lose, bro, the depression that they go through.
0: Yo.
2: So I think you can choose music any day, unless if you can bet on your team, like for real, for real.
0: For real, for real.
1: I almost left this earth ka final between France and Argentina. Yes,
0: ish, did it hit you hard, girl?
1: Bruh, that game was intense.
0: Yo.
1: Yo, I didn't eat for the whole... Was it 2 hours?
0: Yo.
1: Messi lost, I wasn't gonna eat.
2: So you're gonna choose music any day.
1: I cried during that match.
0: Like Godfrey said, it's deep. Hey, like for people like deep. Soccer, it's like it's so emotional. Yeah, shout out to the soccer fans. We'll play the last one. Let's go here. I'm a piano party or chill house vibes.
1: I'm a piano party.
2: Yeah, I think I'm a piano.
0: Piano. Okay, we are unanimous. Piano. All right. And now I want to shout out to Labasonu, wherever he is. I hope that you're good. If you want to be like Labason, guys, and you send in your song, we play it. You know, interact with us. You know, hit us up. Save this number in your phone so that when you clock into One Africa Radio TV, you are sorted, okay? Our WhatsApp number is 078-934-9311. If you're international, the country code is +27 78 934 9311. If you like the socials, it's at One Africa Radio TV all around. I get it, we all said I'm a piano. So let's play some I'm a piano nyana. I see you.

0: guys, we're going to be hearing that sound tonight. Barrigisa Ozali Mexico opening FIFA World Cup match. We've been rocking, we've been vibing, we've been keeping each other warm, locked in, and loaded. I love my squad, you know. We dribbled, we dribbled, we scored some goals, you know. Any final words, Godfrey Ntokozo, before we head out and wrap up?
1: You don't have any final words? Man, I think the sky, it's not the limit. Mm. Let the boys make us proud.
0: Yes.
1: But if you don't run track for 90 minutes, if you don't capitalize on those moments for the 90 minutes, we're really going to lose, you know? So keep focused. Do not let fear get the best out of you, you know? Keep focused. Stay the course.
0: Keep focused. Stay the course. Don't let fear get the best of you. That's from Godfrey Madikela right there on the ones and twos behind the mic. Ntokozo, wakwamahlangu. Any final words before we wrap up?
2: Sabona kusasa.
0: And we are wrapped up, guys. You've been tuned into the Afro Brunch Show from 9 a.m. to 12 p.m. We'll catch you on the flip side. Keep warm. Until next time.
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1: Good afternoon, South Africa. It is exactly 12 o'clock on this Thursday, June the 11th, 2026. You are tuned into the Lunchtime Express. I'm your host, Mokgotsi Lebs, bringing you your rapid-fire afternoon wrap of the headlines shaping our nation and the continent. Let's get straight into today's news headlines. In South Africa, Johannesburg, mass shooting manhunt. We begin with breaking news at home. Gauteng police have launched a massive manhunt for more than 10 heavily armed suspects following a horrific mass shooting at the Jumpers informal settlement in Cleveland, Johannesburg. The attack has left at least 12 people dead and 10 others seriously injured. Specialized tactical response teams have been deployed to the area while police track a white Toyota Quantum suspected of being the getaway vehicle. Local community members suspect the tragedy stems from an ongoing turf war between rival illegal mining syndicates. And in Somalia, World Cup referee visa outcry. Moving to continental news, the Somalia Football Federation has strongly criticized U.S. immigration authorities for denying an entry visa to award-winning referee Omar Abdulkadir Artan. The decision forced FIFA to officially drop Artan from the 2026 World Cup refereeing roster just as the tournament kicks off today. Artan returned home to a Heroes Welcome in Mogadishu, where football officials called the visa denial an unfair blow to African refereeing representation on the global stage. And Kenya, controversial Ebola center clashes. Meanwhile, in the East Africa, violent protests have erupted in the Kenyan town of Nanyuki. Residents are fiercely opposing a proposed U.S.-built Ebola quarantine center near the Laikipai Air Base. Anti-riot police have clashed with demonstrators, leading to several injuries and arrests. Local organizers state that they are marching to protect public safety, strongly objecting to bringing the virus into a region that has historically never recorded a single domestic case of Ebola. And in our financials this afternoon, the South African rand is holding steady. The US dollar is currently trading at 16 rand and 54 cents. The British pound stands at 22 rand and 13 cents, while the euro is sitting at 17 rands and 85 cents. In global commodities, gold is trading at a safe haven at $2,410.50 per ounce, while Brent crude oil is trading at $99.40 per barrel. This giving way to our weather. Taking a good look at our afternoon weather, Gauteng is clear, sunny and cool. Johannesburg peaking at 18 degrees Celsius, perfect for outdoor fan parks tonight. Cape Town is hit by a cold, partly cloudy afternoon, sitting at 16 degrees Celsius, while Durban stays warm and a beautiful with lovely high of 24 degrees Celsius. This giving way to our sports desk with DJ Tabs.
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1: Okay, due to technicalities on that one. For our sports update, Bafana Bafana opened the World Cup. It's a historic day for South African football. The 2026 FIFA World Cup officially kicks off tonight, and Bafana Bafana are in a global spotlight. Our boys face tournament co-host Mexico in the official opening match at a newly renovated Mexico City Stadium. Back home, massive public viewing fan parks open at 6 p.m. tonight at the Mall of Africa and Tembisa Mall ahead of the 9 o'clock kickoff this afternoon. Recapping on our top stories, a massive police manhunt is underway in Johannesburg after 12 people were killed in a Cleveland shooting. Somalia condemns the U.S. visa denial of World Cup referee Omar Artan, and the country stands still tonight as Bafana Bafana take on Mexico to open the World Cup. That concludes our 3-minute midday news update on the Lunchtime Express with myself, Mokgotsi Lebs, and Tabs. Do welcome yourself and the rest of us Wow, the show. Yeah, the lunch time has just begun, man. That was the news headlines for this hour.
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0: afternoon to you and yours. It is the Lunchtime Express, 12 to 3 p.m. with myself, Mokgotsi Lebs, and DJ Tabs. In the background, man, we've got Uwe Baba. That's cool of the song, man. And before that, we had... What did we have? We had Calvin Farlow. Everybody Wanna Fall in Love. I think that was his name of the track. Mr. Tabs, how you doing,
1: good
0: sir?
1: Good stuff, Mr. Lebs.
0: Yeah.
1: Oh, yeah. Well,
0: What's today's epiphany like? How you FIFA feeling, man?
1: World Cup. I'm feeling 2010.
0: I was just speaking to production, Lapa Wutimfana. If we make this icebreaker, it's gonna be heaven... Even in hell. Yeah. It's going to be a heavenly one, man. Wishing the boys a super one, man. 9 o'clock is
1: nine
0: the kickoff.
1: O'clock, yeah, 9
0: apparently, today. The news says 6 p.m. fan parks are open. Okay. Mama Mall of Africa. I think it was Mall of Africa what I quoted, Lapo. So if you want to go and hang out at a fan park, you can do that. And yeah, watch them live on, well, not live, but on Mabaling somewhere.
1: Yeah.
0: So apart from that, man, it's the soccer this evening. It is Mrs. Tuli Scott in the building.
1: Oh yeah, I'm very excited. About that.
0: The also awesome looking one, in the building. What else do we have, man? I think that the World Cup takes our whole content for the day. But we do have conversation as well. We've got Credo V Daniels, who kindly be joining us later on in the day as well. So it's going to be... Do we confirm that one?
1: A mega show.
0: What's that?
1: I'm saying it's going to be a mega show.
0: It's going to be a fudge, man. It's going to be a fudge. You and yours, thank you for joining us. Do join us on the WhatsApp line if you want to reach us on the socials, One Africa Radio TV, across all platforms, man. It shouldn't be too difficult to find us. Do we kickstart? Do we go straight into it?
1: Let's go straight into it.
0: Beautiful lady, please introduce yourself, man. Let's just turn the background noise and focus the light on the light. How are you, my sister?
2: I'm good, thanks.
0: Great to have you. Great to have you.
2: Thank you for having me.
0: Spegane nani. It's so it looks, man. Introduce yourself to the people who don't know to what we actually up against here.
2: Nguthuli.
0: Yebo.
2: A singer.
0: Okay.
2: Composer, producing that and there. Yeah. Okay. Basically, yeah, singing.
0: Yeah, from where is our fellow sister? Give us the breakdown.
2: I was born in Soweto.
0: Okay, good.
2: Shawela Mashanganini.
0: Oh, man. Ungwanamani
2: minjani.
0: Uyahamba ngeyithe chukusala. Apparently, Lelipopo just found itself in the heat.
2: Yeah. But, hey. It's a problem.
0: Yeah. So okay, Shawela, yeah.
2: Yeah, and Ayang. I was born in Soweto, grew up in Soweto, went to school in Soweto.
0: Mm-hmm.
2: And yeah, I started singing at the age of 15 at church.
0: Okay.
2: And did recording studios, did backing vocals for people like Penny.
0: Mm. Oh, you keep it in the tribe.
2: Yeah.
0: Okay. Hey, what is that like though? I've never really taken note to the fact that he's even got backing singers.
2: He did. Because if you remember the song Changane Shilungu.
0: Yeah. Yeah, you know. Oshayele No, I know exactly what song you're talking about. I'm just wondering where, like, remind me. Pella, that's an yeah. Your part.
2: It wasn't that and then you know he come up with
0: So you actually are the song, Mus. Because that song is about that part.
2: Voices,
0: actually.
2: Yeah. You have to harmonize those ones. But it wasn't much of... I mean, La Paina would be not really singing.
0: Yeah.
2: And I've worked with Esther M as well. Mm-hmm. Jimmy B's. I don't know if you guys...
0: I know Jimmy B. The yeah, I think he's a Nigerian looking...
2: No, he's from...
0: Ghana or something.
2: Sierra Leone.
0: Yeah. I actually knew him on a personal low. What happened to him?
2: I heard he was running for president in Sierra Leone.
0: I wouldn't be surprised. But no, I know him like he was older than me. I just knew he was around Heilbronn Berea at that time.
2: Yes.
0: Yeah, I was... Wow, yeah. Man. Yeah. Okay. Yeah. So, Is that the is that actually, I'm the sure that's not the list.
2: The first person you interview, I mean, I've done so many interviews. The first person who actually who knows who Jimmy B is.
0: No, no, I know him personally because we grew up. Well, I was growing up. He was sort of an artist. Yes. Around the area, yeah. And I just knew it was something big. I knew it was big,
2: yeah.
0: But I didn't know his music, and yeah. I just knew him because of association,
2: yeah.
0: Parents and whatever, cousins and whatever. But yeah, Perea Hill, bro.
2: Yeah, yeah,
0: I
2: was,
0: definitely
2: that
0: know. Wow, man, is that the entire list, or does it go on? I'm assuming it goes on.
2: No, it goes on. It's yeah. Long. You need the whole jam.
0: Yeah, yeah, yeah. Okay.
2: It and sounds then I recorded like. With Monoa and Son.
0: Okay. Yeah, yeah, yeah. Yes, yes.
2: That was my first album, actually.
0: Yeah.
2: And then I worked with Ron, who used to record Joe Nina.
0: Okay.
2: That was after I came back from overseas because I started traveling a lot. So yeah.
0: Okay. So what brings you to the point where you're on like enough of this backing up? Yeah. It's my turn to rock the stage. What sort of confidence did that take, or did you always have the confidence, just not the platform?
2: Yeah, how do you maneuver that one? Isn't that you guys? You know, music business is tough, especially for females. I don't know about the other part of the world, but in South Africa, it's been hard.
0: Okay.
2: So, but also, I think maybe the timing wasn't right.
0: Mm.
2: You know, because I was singing overseas, but maybe vocally as well, I was in. Growing vocally enough, you know, so maybe I wanted more of a challenge, I guess.
0: Okay. Yeah. So in terms of, because you've touched on a few people, e-content yakho yona, what is it balance on? What sort of music are you personally making? Having mentioned which you come from a church background.
2: Yeah.
0: Yeah.
2: The thing is that even if I can sing three step, people always say the gospel in me always comes out.
0: Okay.
2: That gospel upbringing.
0: Okay.
2: So I do three step, I do R&B.
0: You
2: I
0: do rap.
2: I do. Well, maybe
0: I'm sure you rap because I come across your profile via Gorgeous Flash. because that's hip hop.
2: Yes.
0: On a different level of things. I'm sure Tams, do you know Flash?
1: Nah, I don't know Flash.
0: He comes from a different animal of hip hop.
2: Yeah.
0: So how do you? I was actually thinking he's bringing me a female MC. I'm like, wonderful stuff.
2: Yes.
0: So you do all of that, but you basically grounded in what?
2: R&B.
0: Yeah. Okay.
2: Afro R&B.
0: Oh, Mariah Carey, umthetho wakho.
2: Nje siyazama.
0: Yeah. Tams, what's on your mind, man? What's on your mind?
1: Sis Thule, I just wanted to know who are the artists that inspired you as a singer when you were growing up?
2: Brenda. Okay. Mm.
0: Yeah.
2: I know someone is going to kill me for this. Whitney Houston.
0: Okay.
2: Mariah Carey.
0: Mm-hmm.
2: Yeah, because most of the time I used to like imitate, you know, sing along with Whitney mostly.
0: Mm. Yeah.
2: Because I feel like vocally she yeah.
1: Mm. Okay. And how was the relationship with the parents via music, telling them I wanna do music? How did they take it?
2: My mother wasn't happy.
1: Mm.
2: My mother was not having it.
1: No,
2: she wanted me to be a nurse.
1: Mm.
2: And I was like, no. So obviously there was that, you know, a bit of disagreement there. But then I think she, you know, as always, you know, I think most parents, they will like tell you that music is a hobby. It's like a job. But when I started paying the bills, then she started taking me seriously. Oh, okay. So
1: always.
2: it's hard.
0: But I'm assuming you didn't come too far off from nursing because music sort of nurses the soul as well, isn't it?
2: Sure.
0: Hence, I think I was trying to ask you what form or what content are you driving home? What sound grounds you? And you mentioned R&B. Are you for about lovers? Are you nursing people relationships? Are you nursing them via spiritual? Because you get a lot of Afro sisters who come with an angle,
1: spiritual awakening.
0: So what form of nursing are you pumping out
2: empowering
0: there? Yes,
2: empowering for me now. I because growing up, you know, it's Soweto, so you see the struggles, you know. Mm-hmm. You see how people struggle, and it's so for me it's empower, you know, just not to give up, just, you know, you don't just set and, you know. Mm. So I deal with empowering people. Mm-hmm.
0: And take us, we're gonna visit a track of yours called Permanent. Just tell us the story, tell us how this one comes about. What is this one all about, really? Permanent.
2: Just picture, so it's about picturing that there's only two individuals left
0: on earth. Hey,
2: you
0: mother.
2: Know.
0: Yeah. Who are nobody? Who are nobody? Hey, okay. So yeah, let's hear this one.
2: So, yeah, two people left. They're in a mission, but, you know, it's just two of them. So it is permanent that they're stuck together, you know, because there's no one else.
0: And then what?
2: Oh, okay. They're not going there, but they're just permanent. You know,
0: they stuck together.
2: Yeah.
0: Have you experienced such a postic permanently?
2: I've seen happen, but
0: you're not too sure about that one. When was this written? How is this composed? Who's working on this one? What's the deal?
2: I composed the lyrics.
0: Okay.
2: And produced by Elvis Yano and Mshege. Mm-hmm.
0: Yeah.
2: Those are my two producers. Yeah, these are the people that I work. And it was released 2-3 weeks ago, right?
0: Okay. Yeah. Oh, so are we the first ones to play?
2: Yes, actually.
0: Yes. So we got an exclusive. Thank you for tuning in. If you're wondering who we got in studio, it is Tuli Scott, a woman stress, queen stress, with music. And yeah, with that being said, let's get into her music, man. In the background, well, the bed music was most deaf, but this is Tuli Scott giving us Permanent. Let's just pause that one and get into a permanent music break with Tuli.
3: Just the two of us living like it's Christmas. Just the two of us.

0: Wow, man. Wow. Ngiyakubona usuyakhala along the way lapho. No, it's just deep, man. It's just deep. Yeah, it really brings it home. I see the permanent solution. It's a Bostik of serious note. Deep one, man. Deep one.
1: Sorry,
0: deep one. Do you think she did justice in explaining it completely?
2: I think she did justice.
0: Yeah.
2: It gave me kind of Fassi's voice. Eish,
0: man.
2: Vibes.
0: Oh. Eish, this one really takes it home. It takes it home. I think I listened to it prior, but now that we're here and it just made things move. So this is 2 weeks ago. I can imagine what's been happening before then.
1: Actually, we were not planning to release this song as well.
0: Yeah. Okay.
1: But because we've been promoting it so much online, so people were like, when is this song coming out?
0: Mm-hmm,
1: when is this song
0: mm-hmm.
1: coming out? So we had to release it. So...
0: My goodness, it's a deep one. It's a deep one. We're still not going to hear who you were permanently stuck with,
1: mm-mm.
0: where... Mm-mm. So how does the story actually end? Because I think you get lost in the nostalgia of it all. Two people in one world, where does it end? Is it a recreation? Does it start a new journey? Or is it a wipeout of humanity?
1: It's wipeout.
0: It's wipeout. Hi, mate. Hi, guys.
1: It's one of those movies when you're like, oh,
0: yeah.
1: Like the end.
0: Okay. What else do you want us to jump into? Should we go for the next one?
1: Yes.
0: Describe the next one and let's get your take before
1: Kumbule
0: the
1: Kumbule Kaya, is it?
0: Kumbule Kaya. Let's get into that one. Yeah.
1: Kumbule Kaya ngibale because I wrote it because you know how we all come to the big city, right?
0: Mm. Yeah.
1: To you leave your family.
2: Mm.
1: Well, I mean, I don't know if Soweto is that far. But there's people who are coming from far.
2: Mm.
0: Mm-hmm.
1: You know, Durban, you know, they leave their wives, their children to come and better their life. But then,
2: sometimes.
1: Sometimes. So I'm like, don't forget your roots, where you come from.
2: Mm.
1: You know, if you come to the city, don't forget to go home. So it's called Kumbule Kaya.
2: Mm.
1: You know, don't forget the reason why you left, why you came to the city is to work hard for your family. So therefore, when now you're driving these nice cars and flashy things, don't forget.
2: So Kumbule Kaya.
1: Exactly. Mm. So the song is talking about that.
2: Where were you, Mopala Lengoma, when you composed this song? What were your thoughts?
1: Because
0: I hope we're
1: going straight in. No. Remember, I was in Dubai for like 15 years.
2: 15, that's
1: yeah,
2: a lot.
1: So I had to like, you know what, I miss home now.
2: Mm.
1: I miss home.
2: Miss Pap.
1: Yeah, so
2: we miss Mkhod.
1: So I came home, I was like, you know, I really did miss home, so let me write a song about home.
2: Mm.
1: So then the song came about that.
0: How's Dubai? Is it what everybody is mentioning?
1: What
0: are
1: they saying?
0: I'm a Muslim queen. Okay.
1: I mean, I was working, so I wouldn't know.
0: Time. Elizula Muslim queen.
1: Yeah.
0: Okay. The dangers because apparently we can paint a pretty picture about it. But I was watching some videos about it, and there's some very dangerous stuff going on, especially for women coming from here and going there and whatever.
1: What
0: whatever.
1: Are you going to do? What were they going to do?
0: I wonder. but would you inspire a lady to someone to travel there?
1: Yeah, I mean it's the safest place. I mean it's one of the safest places in the world.
0: Okay.
1: I don't know where those ladies were going.
0: Mm.
1: With what kind? Which part? No, it's very safe.
0: Yeah.
1: For me, the safety was like important, you know, part about it.
0: Okay. Thank you for bringing Dubai back home, man. let's.

0: manje mama njengoba ngifake iCV bathi bangiqashile so ngizohamba ngiyosebenza eGoli.
1: Bye back home man. let's

0: That was Thuli Scott giving us Khumbulekhaya. The official video is out there on the YouTube lines for you to go and stream. And yeah, catching on the lady, man, from Dubai to back to Jersey, back to Shawela, in studio right now. So here's my question, with this in mind, right? So we'll say Dubai, and you just find yourself homesick. We've got a situation on our hands in the country. What is your take on that one? To some it's a choice. To some it might not be such an open, clear choice. Like, hey, Nkumbulekhaya, Nkumbule Mkhodu. Kwabanye akusindaba Mkhodu. They literally need to get back to themselves, but they came here for a reason. Yeah, what is your entire outlook on that one?
1: You know, like you're saying, people, we know, we leave our countries for different reasons.
0: Mm-hmm.
1: Yeah, that one, that's a tough one.
0: Mm.
1: But I think nothing can, well, I mean, for me, I feel like nothing can go
0: away from it. And it shouldn't, yeah?
1: Yeah.
0: Did you go there for survival mode, or what? I didn't just recap me on the story with why you were there. And
1: my agent, so it wasn't just Dubai. I mean, I've traveled out in London, so yeah. I booked my agent booked me to,
0: okay,
1: to,
0: okay, okay,
1: London, Dubai, New York. So I was working there.
0: I was
1: working. So, but the Dubai one was the longest contract that I had.
0: Similar to the guys here, they're working. What do you think it would mean to you if you found yourself in Dubai and you were suddenly thrown out as a foreigner for being in a foreign country? I'm sure you were there legally.
1: Yes.
0: Or not? We don't know.
1: They'll put you in jail. They're very strict with that. Yeah.
0: So what do you think it would, because I'm just trying to put myself in someone's shoes, Olana, that is being run out of a country. What do you think that would translate to you as?
1: For me, it's quite sad, you know, because I'm sure if someone is comfortable at home and, you know, the life is good at home,
0: yeah.
1: I don't think anyone can just, you know, pick up and go, you know. But when the law is concerned, obviously, I mean, even... You know, even me when I travel, I have to make sure I have my visa and stuff.
0: Yeah.
1: So I think that's also a concern, because I think it's not just about being in a country. Mm. If you're going somewhere, you have to, you know, obey by the rules of that.
0: So are you saying abahambe?
1: Hey, mina ngazi guys, angifuni ukushaya abantu.
0: I'll put my head on the block and say, legally here, hamba.
1: That's what I'm saying. You have to obey by the rules of the country. So, because I'm sure, even if, you know, as South African, when you travel, you must make sure that you have the right paperwork.
0: Okay, let's throw a spanner in the works now. Like, I think even the statement I just made sort of makes me backtrack and be like, okay, hold on. Illegally here, abahambe, but then we've got a whole pan-Africanist view where we really are not about borders. Like, Africans are just uhlala three streets down the road. You treat them as a neighbor.
1: Exactly.
0: So, message abahambe illegally, what

0: Legality are we talking about if we didn't create the border to begin with? So what are we saying to ourselves? Are we Africans when it's convenient to us? I'm sure in Dubai, I'd be very happy if they were like, you know, type of thing. I was not here forever type of vibe.
1: Yes.
0: But here it's a different vibe, man. Brother from Zim is a brother from Zim, dude. Yeah, but 30 June, aba illegal aba aham. Illegal.
1: You know what? It's so sad that it has to come to this. Mm-mm. You know, it's so sad, you know, because end of the day, they're also, you know, trying to survive, you know. It's a very, very difficult situation.
0: In your travels, have you ever found yourself in a country and you're like, actually, lana ngathi ngifuna ukuhlala. I think this place feels like home more than lang
1: buya khona. Yeah. I do love London, I have to say.
0: Mm-hmm.
1: Because for me, coming from a racist country, so there I find that, you know, people are just minding their own business. So for me, I can do because they don't judge much.
2: And going back to music, and when was like your breaking point where you saw Nasekhaba Bonuts? Yeah, manje imali seyangena manje. Yes, I'm the Thuli Squad now.
1: My first trip, I was in Hong Kong, obviously, because so what happened is I'm in Thulile. I was born in Soweto, and
2: yes,
1: I grew up there. But then there was a time where Mandela came out and started giving about to Amma Eden.
2: Okay, mm-hmm. Yes.
1: So we

0: So it was that time where, you know, I started just building my in-house. So, yeah.
1: What was happening, like, musically? Who do you meet? Which record label were you signed to? When was, like, the changing point?
0: My own record label.
1: Oh, your own record label.
0: Okay.
2: Wow. So I'm still caught up on the questions that you asked about what was happening at the time. How do you view music in these times? Because it sounds like there is a build up. Obviously across the decades, things are not stagnant as much, you know. How do you find the transformation right now compared to then?
0: I think it's better now.
2: It's better now, especially
0: for, now the world, you know, knows the South African music, you know, and now the South African music is more exposed to the world. Mm. Before, you know, if you're trying to make it, it was just going to be known here in South Africa, and, you know, so, but now that it's bigger, you know, so yeah. It's a good thing. And also the style has changed a lot, you know. People are exploring more with, you know, different sounds, you know.
2: What sounds are you currently exploring?
0: Three-step. I also want to explore a bit of rock.
1: Rock?
0: Yeah. not the hardcore.
2: Yeah.
1: Soft rock. Yeah.
2: Okay.
0: Like the Tina Turner's rock kind of style.
2: Yeah.
0: Not
2: heavy metal. I think you'll go along Lombard if you start talking rock and roll.
0: You think so?
2: Yeah.
0: You can never know. You must try. You must go to explore.
2: Is AI playing a role in your current future plans?
0: No.
2: No.
0: No.
2: Why not?
0: I feel like I'm gonna be out of the job now. I mean, if AI can sing now, I mean, that's taking jobs away from us, you know.
1: But we still need that live performance. AI can't do it.
0: Yeah, but now the problem is. Remember, we also still need those sales from the songs playing, you know, on radio and on, you know, Spotify.
1: I wouldn't count Spotify. 0.001 cent. Mm-hmm.
0: So, and remember, you know, my live shows, you don't do them. Mm. You know, they come and go, but, you know, our music has to play on radio. But then if AI is doing that for us, then.
2: I think let's get into another song before we hit today in African news. But definitely jump into it. What's this one about? Quickly.
0: It's not about what you think. I don't know what you think about. It's not about what you
2: think. I haven't thought for that far.
0: It talks about when you know sometimes your heart can hold you back. So if you are open-hearted, good things happen, you know. So this is what the song is talking about.
2: Bulape, Lupe, Sika.
0: Yeah, I'm over in Tizi Ove, and James Nozako Zenzega.
2: I'll just get in WNC's with this one. Yeah, man, this is Thuli Scott in the background, Tatung Bag. You are still tuned into the Lunchtime Express, 12 to 3 p.m. Myself, Okoti Lebs, and DJ Tabs. With the well-awaited, and is he?

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2: Today in African History, University of Stellenbosch in a historic move. 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In spite of the move being hailed as a progressive one, critics were of view that the move was meant only for those who could speak Afrikaans, as the university used mainly Afrikaans as a medium of instruction. That's Today in African History.
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0: Sister Tools in the background, Tuli Scott. That one is called Impilo featuring Elvis Yano. That is also an official music video, so it's out there for your viewing. Tati Alubega Msamo. Begezela. Guzolo. Yeah, man. I definitely think stick to that statement. Yeah, man. It's your parting words, man. It's unfortunately 5 to 2 hour departure now, between us and the lunchtime crew and the listeners. What do you leave us with, and where to find you, how to get booked? This is you. Throw it all out there.
1: You find me at tulyscott.com. That's our website. TikTok, tulyscott. YouTube, Tuli Scott.
0: Okay.
1: Instagram, @tulyscott_. Music, Spotify, Apple Music. All the social media.
0: Nasa Shawela,
1: number 20.
0: Okay. What else was I going to ask you, man? Tabs?
2: I have a question, actually. Yeah. How would you advise, like, upcoming artists to tackle the music business?
1: Yeah. Mm. First, understand the business side of it, because a lot of young musicians, including myself those days, if you don't understand the business side of it, you know, then you're going to find yourself, you know, keep producing, recording without, eventually it has to pay off, isn't it? You have to get paid, you have to eat, you have to, you know, and understand that it is a business and treat it that way, but also... just follow what you love, you know. Stick to it. Eventually, it does pay off. I know it's difficult, but don't give up. Don't give up. Believe in yourself, and then you'll be good.
0: When you say understand the business, because this is a tricky one, because business is you imagine going to office. There's a computer. There's going to till if you know. Yeah. What sort of business are we talking about? We're because talking this is a very
1: isn't
0: deep
1: it
0: monster.
1: Music falls under show business.
0: Yeah.
1: So, yes, you do love it, but you're not going to. You're doing it because you love it and you're investing in vocally or your if you're playing an instrument. Mm. You know, eventually you have to get paid.
0: Mm.
1: You know, so sometimes it's nice to go on stage and then you're not getting paid. Sometimes, you know, you record but not getting paid for the sake of loving it.
0: Mm.
1: But you cannot do that forever, is it?
0: Mm.
1: Because eventually we are cooler, you know.
0: I think that's why I'm asking Moti. They must understand the business. Like, for example, what is your office? Is your office the website, Tuli Scott?
1: Yes.
0: Like, give people tools. I don't want someone else as too talented and then step out there thinking, hey, minangwas cool. I mean, bebang raseli zolo. And then you don't realize that actually you don't have the checks in balance. Mm-hmm. You don't have an office, which is like what you maybe say in your website.
1: Yeah.
0: You don't have an agent, which is your commissioning area. You don't have a bank account or
2: you don't have a company.
0: You don't have a company. You're not licensed. You're not registered. Like, what is the office looking like quickly? I think if maybe they follow you enough, they'll see what your structure is. But what structure should they bear in account? Have office, have manager, have what must they do? Because I think people get lost in.
1: Have a manager.
0: Yeah.
1: Have a manager. Mm-hmm. And if you don't have a manager, find an agent. I mean, you do get free agents. Not free, but when you get paid, then, you know, they take your commission.
0: Okay.
1: Yeah.
0: Yeah. Do you need a building?
1: No.
0: Yeah.
1: Because these days you can just have a computer in the house.
0: Yeah.
1: I mean, that's your office.
0: Everything you do registered
1: and now,
0: with...
1: And now, you know, you have to register SAMRO, you have to register with RISA.
0: Mm.
1: Make sure you register your music. That's very important, you know, because then my royalties come from there.
0: Yeah.
1: And, you know, airplay from RISA. So make sure you register, even if, like, you don't have one. It doesn't matter even if the song is not finished.
0: Yeah.
1: Make sure that you register your music.
0: Okay.
1: Yeah.
0: Okay.
1: Because you also need to protect it.
0: Mm. And get paid.
1: And get paid.
0: Hey, look, getting paid. Lady, thank you for having you. Thank you very much for joining us. I'm sure the Lunchtime Express team is thrilled and had a beautiful 1 hour. We do unfortunately need to leave it here and head off to the news, man. Any last requests from us musically before you leave?
1: From you guys.
0: Oh, anything while you're on your way out.
1: Can you play Loiso for me?
0: Loiso, which one?
1: Windlovu.
2: Why that song?
0: Loiso.
1: How was that? It's a woman. Windlovu, you know?
0: Yeah.
2: Mbokoto.
0: When are Windlovu?
1: But I'm dedicating it to the fathers, because Father's Day is coming up soon, right?
2: And it's also men's mental awareness month.
1: Yes.
0: This one, yeah?
1: Yeah.
0: Windlovu unplugged Loiso.
1: Yes.
0: Thank you kindly for having us.
1: Thank you guys.
0: In your presence.
1: Thank you.
0: Yeah, man. That was Thule Scott, guys. Do follow her on the socials. Yeah, beautiful one. In the background is Loiso giving us in love. Thank you for tuning in. You're still with us till 3:00.

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1: It is 1 p.m. in our news bulletin this afternoon. In South Africa is stepping up its push into the green hydrogen economy as SA's delegation has just wrapped talks in the UK aimed at securing trade partnership to unlock investment in hydrogen tech. President Ramaphosa also confirmed work is underway to return the Tutuga power station to full capacity as Eskom eyes renewable energy leases in Mpumalanga. And across the continent, a cholera outbreak is overwhelming health facilities in the northeast, straining an already fragile health system. Kenya tear gas was fired at protesters yesterday. Nairobi was marched against a planned U.S. Ebola quarantine center. The unrest comes after a court upheld the impeachment of Kenya's former deputy president. And in our weather this afternoon, South African Weather Services reports no severe alerts. Gauteng remains partly cloudy and cool, maximum 21 degrees Celsius, minimum 9 degrees Celsius. In Mpumalanga and Limpopo, can expect light rain along the escarpment with morning frost in places. Cape Town partly cloudy with morning fog, high at 19. Durban maxing at 20, with isolated showers this afternoon at 22 degrees Celsius. This giving way to our sports desk with Tams.
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2: And for a sports update with me, DJ Taps, for this hour, South Africa braced for attacker test against Mexico. South Africa coach Hugo Boss has challenged his players to block out an expected wall of sound on Thursday when they take on co-host Mexico in their World Cup opener. City promotion hopes dashed in Magesi's stalemate. Cape Town City missed the opportunity to play Betway Premiership football next season. Following a 1-1 draw with Magesi in their final promotion relegation playoff fixture at the Anthony Stadium on Wednesday afternoon. And today, as we opening the FIFA World Cup, it's South Africa versus Mexico at 9 p.m. at Ateca Stadium, Mexico City. Looking forward to that. And that's a sports update.
1: And checking in our financial markets at midday, the South African rand is holding steady. The US dollar is currently trading at 16 rand and 54 cents. The British pound at 22 rand and 13 cents, while the euro is at 17 rand and 85 cents. Gold at $2,410.50 per ounce. Brent crude at $99.40 per barrel. This recapping our top stories. A massive police hunt is underway in Johannesburg after 12 people were killed in a Cleveland shooting. Somalia condemns the U.S. visa denial of World Cup referee Omar Artan, and the country stands still tonight as Bafana Bafana take on Mexico to open the World Cup. That concludes our midday news on the Lunchtime Express. Do stay tuned for the Lunchtime Express with myself, Mohoti Lebs, and Tabs.
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0: Yo, Big Zulu in the background, and Azana featuring Lungelo, Amaqala Othando. DJ Tabs. Amaqala Othando,
1: Baba. Othando.
0: Yeah, man. Is that something you're experiencing of recent? I want to give us Othando. Got 99 problems, but 5J in one.
1: Yeah. Othando is okay. I make sure she has a really peace.
0: Gosh, it went. Why is that, man? Is the current climate not allowing people to fall in love anymore?
1: I think so, man. People like have given up. Even marriages these days.
0: Business.
1: Investment with divorce law.
0: Do you know? I've actually been to a divorce party. Have you heard of those?
1: So both partners were both there.
0: The male partner was not there, but I think he rocked up at some point, man. if I'm not mistaken. No. But it was definitely a divorce party. So, manje, I understand what makes celebrate one la pagasera, dude. Hey man, the divorce is very deep.
1: Were there kids involved? Did they have kids?
0: No, that couple was old enough to have kids. I was tagging along, but I discovered Mrs. Lapa. Actually, this is a divorce party. Laban Bashkugan see whatever, and they just celebrating whatever. Uti get pele. I sit in time we celebrate uti pele gal.
1: Yes.
0: But I don't know. Yeah, man, but you're still tuned into the Lunchtime Express. Thank you for tuning in. If you want to join us on the conversation, it's 0834712288. Alternatively, try us on the 0789349311. Either way, you'll find us across all social mediums. I see you kancane ama divorce party. I was looking into something else when I tapped.
1: Okay.
0: That is it possible for a black person to give birth to white babies?
1: I think so. I think it's possible.
0: We're not talking in an albino, right? We're talking white babies. So apparently, yes, it is. According to genetics and whatever history and mixed heritage and complex genetics, the second one could be recurrent lighter genes in families. The second one is genetic mutations, which is your albinism. But I was looking at this actually from a standpoint, Jowuti. I saw some ad to this morning. So this ad is on some there's this chemical abating side which sort of intercepts your melanin.
1: Okay.
0: So this is basically for isn't this fun and skin whitening and white bleaching and whatever. Then it came to mind which in the near future, surely we can literally go as far as creating white being black and creating a white population completely.
1: Yeah.
0: No,
1: I don't think so.
0: Why not? If you can intercept your melanin.
1: I don't think everyone who's black hates being black, mother.
0: No, not everybody. We're not talking about hate now. We're talking about just the fact that it can actually be genetically done. Ukuthi uzale ungamla. And you decide whether black or white. Stuff it, I'm going for white. Until we actually find ourselves just breeding white babies out of choice. We're talking about choice now. And chemical science.
1: Okay, it's out of choice.
0: Is that how far technology has gotten, man? Or is going?
1: Yeah, if you can like change your skin to being white. Yeah. I think then changing your body fixtures, man.
0: I think
1: way too far now. And changing your eyes, lips, and your nose.
0: Absolutely, dog. Absolutely. Or even if you don't change yours, you change the abantwana ba. Yeah. So genetically, what you always wanted to be. Soma, because kitchen and I.
1: Ah, man.
0: I was just thinking, man, with the science, how far will science stop at anything?
1: I don't think science will ever stop, man.
0: Yeah.
1: There will forever be inventions, as in.
0: Nah, my resume is, and I must just take a back seat, man. being white, I don't think is my cup of tea, man.
1: But being white has its own perks. Benefits.
0: Yeah.
1: I heard this other podcast I was listening to, Penel, saying we should actually like be on a mission on getting like white girlfriends and white wives.
0: No, I'm down for the white. Yeah, I'm down for the white girlfriend and white wives issue.
1: Because obviously the kids will get the privilege of being white.
0: Yeah.
1: Mm.
0: Yeah, and then Africa comes back to its senses, and then now you need to go back again, black again.
1: It's no, man, you get, but you get both advantages when I live. Look, if mina ngishada umlungu manje.
0: Yeah.
1: I'm telling you, my kid obviously was like, also was more privileged. If she goes to Europe or he goes to Europe.
0: Yeah.
1: Yeah, but we are was related now. If he comes to Africa, he can also relate here. Yeah.
0: As a white person.
1: Yeah, obviously.
0: No, we're taking Africa back. By the time that happens, Asada's Katsak.
1: Amen.
0: Asada's Katsak.
1: Also, in this capitalist world, interview, like maybe, let's say, a questionnaire, you apply in Spain, and they abuse which
0: African
1: or what? If you're saying you're white, man, you're definitely getting hired and definitely getting paid 3 times.
0: But you know the current situation, man. In terms of employment, being white is not a plus.
1: Oh,
0: right now, you're better off getting you. Well, I think maybe it also comes at levels. But right now, you're better off saying you're black in terms of employment than saying you're white.
1: Nah.
0: Endo tabelunga basasebenzi nje. Uthi yini uthatha? Maka
1: bayithatha phi imali ye?
0: They
1: are well off, boy.
0: They are well off because they're not in the country. They've traveled and they're just milking it from a distance, though. We were talking about travels yesterday. No, Sister Liz. She mentioned how she basically came here and ngebag yangale. Let's be honest. Ufike ngebag yangale, and then it just opens up everything. So you do need to travel, whether you wanna be white in this country or not. You need the travel.
1: But no, no, they also they have the privilege of traveling, right?
0: The rent, the rent to the British pound is at 22 rand.
1: Oh my god!
0: Per 1 rand, 1 rand yeah, boy, 22 rand.
1: Pound
0: yeah, boy, is 22 rand. Yeah. We outnumbered people. It's not even a competition. It's not a fight. We outnumbered before it starts. So I support travel. Travel, go get the pounds, come back home. Banga keep it now. Njengoba ukhipha ama foreigner wala eMzansi ngakhona. Yeah, let's cross fingers for that. But yeah, man, we'll get more into conversation. We're just basically alluding to the fact that that's what is on our minds this hour. Definitely, whatever's on your mind, join us on the WhatsApp line 083-471-2288. So, Tabs, you'd rather be white?
1: My kids.
0: Hey?
1: I'd say my kids, they'd rather be white.
0: Yeah.
1: And in this world, in this system. Oh, yeah.
0: I think I'll go with being Chinese.
1: Being Chinese?
0: Yeah. I'll go with being Chinese.
1: Yeah, I mean, it's like... Yeah, you're about the traveling party.
0: Traveling is important, my guy.
1: Let's colonize now, but you want us colonizing.
0: But I'm going to run the Yanali, Chucho. I only one rand to 22 rands. We're up against serious trouble, man.
1: But it's more worse with these Middle East countries.
0: Yeah.
1: Because they are currency about hours this side. Many countries are Kuwait next to you.
0: Yeah, Kuwait, yeah. Yeah, yeah.
1: It's 55 rand. One
0: to what?
1: Tweet.
0: To us.
1: Yes.
0: But you know what I also witnessed? I think we need to check out the conversion rate here in Pakistan. The people that we complain with today in our country, Bafuli Paza shop. Check out the conversion rate, Guti. Why are they here? Hey, those people go home, they make a killing. Me, I'm ready to travel to their country any day. I just don't have the guts to go and live in a foreign country. If I could, I would, man. Definitely please join the conversation. One Africa Radio TV _ .com across all socials. And maybe even just call us 99, man. 011-433-0211. Sikhe siphendule sikutshele uthe baba. Sithi laba sila. Bromfontein Mel Street is where it's at, man. Lunchtime Express is the team, 12 to 3 p.m. Let's get some music going on. Tabs.
2: One Africa. We are one.

Man, heard what you said through the grapevine. 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Staying up through the late night. 20 seconds to game time. Getting religious with it. Time crossing these state lines. 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

0: Taking us to 3:39. In the background, it is Future teaming up with Utaila. Umis, what the heck? What the heck? That one is titled Game Time, the FIFA World Cup 2026 theme song. Like, guys, without a doubt, this is like, oh, the best. Like, and speaking of Utaila, Tyler will be singing the national anthem at the opening of the World Cup.
1: Are you being for real?
0: I'm being for real. I'm not laughing.
1: Koketsu, do you believe that? Tyler.
0: Tyler, as in our Tyler.
2: Our Tyler.
1: Singing the national anthem.
0: Yes, our national anthem.
1: Isn't it supposed to be sang by an opera singer or something like...
0: No, Tyler is singing the South African national anthem at the opening, chief.
1: Like Bapo Lira.
2: Oh, because Tyra will be singing.
0: Why do you want...
2: Why do you want Ulir? Why?
0: Why?
1: Not necessarily or specifically Ulira, but just like some legendary status.
0: I mean, we had Jay something singing the Portuguese national anthem.
1: Really?
0: Yes. Jay something from Mikasa.
1: I know Jay something.
0: Have you seen Jay something?
1: Yeah, on his cooking shows. You know he can cook.
0: Who?
1: Jay something.
0: I know.
1: Yeah.
0: Ramtseba. Ostivimus. Anyway, so we are

0: asking you guys, which country do you think will lift the 2026 FIFA World Cup trophy? Okay, guys. So I did read on the news, that people are now they think Hore Bafana Bafana won't have, they've got a lower chance of qualifying for the knockout stages. How crazy that is. It's really, really crazy. And I mean, let's be real. As much as Argentina are the defending champions, and Spain is dangerous, guys.
1: Spain is a serious problem.
0: Spain is a serious threat because look, when they beat Netherlands for the World Cup final back in 2010. I mean, I was rooting for Spain, guys.
1: Yes. But that's 2010 now. Just like it's over 10 years. That's a decade ago. That's actually quite irrelevant, Bali. We're talking right now. Right now, they are looking like a problem.
0: I mean,
1: French boys.
0: Like fresh.
1: No. I'm also saying French.
0: France.
1: Yeah.
0: France. Argentina. Wait, hold on. Let me put these three. Argentina, France, Spain, Brazil. Let's not forget Brazil. Let's not forget the fact that Neymar was announced as a surprise return for the Brazil squad.
1: And they're chilling so well with Neymar and Abu Vini, with Rafinha. Brazil is tight. Lapo backline, Gabo Silva and them. It's gonna be interesting, man. I'm not gonna lie. Yeah. I just hope our boys do us proud and actually make it through the group stages, man.
2: Did you see the AI prediction?
0: The AI prediction. Yeah, but heads like so according to like the stats gurus, they're saying that the South Africans have a 7% chance of qualifying to the knockout stage.
1: Guru, I'm a AI prediction. What not? None of that matters. What matters is what our boys are gonna do as soon as they step on that pitch.
0: Okay,
1: it's as simple as
0: here's it. Now, the data is in favor for Bafana Bafana shining at a FIFA World Cup with South Africa, given a 62% chance of advancing beyond the group stage for the first time in their history. There is also a 1.4% chance that Bafana could go all the way and win the tournament.
1: Come on now. Okay.
0: Wena, don't say anything, Wena. Razmataz, don't say anything, Chief. Don't, because you've cooked me. It was enough.
2: And it's 2.8 chances that they could make the final.
0: I mean, look at the AFCON. Look at AFCON.
2: It's not even good. So it's 2.8.
0: As you see, you are so silly, bruv.
1: Do you guys watch soccer? Like, for real, do you watch soccer?
2: A little bit of faith in our boys.
1: We do. But as Mbali said, like, Zinabo Rilema Fukeng, 21 years of age. We don't know. Like,
0: we've got fresh meat in the squad.
2: Exactly.
1: But you need to take into consideration the fact that that's pressure.
2: Yeah,
1: for a 21-year-old, you understand, but like this pressure, that's a huge national stage.
2: I'm sure he can handle it.
1: Are you sure?
2: Yeah,
1: that's not something you can
2: passionate.
1: Just say.
2: I'm sure he's passionate.
1: Of course, the boy is talented. Everyone is talented on the squad. The squad is decent enough. Trust me.
0: Most of the players that are in the squad. I mean, we have players from Mamelodi Sundowns. We have players from Orlando Pirates. For an example, we've got, I did mention Ronwin Williams. We've got Aubrey Modiba. Who else do we have? Bradley Cross. Kaizer Chiefs, you know. Then we've got Tebogo Mokoena. We have Talent Mbata. Jaden Adams as well. We also have Evidence Makgopa. Evidence. Look how that guy plays, guys. Look how that gent plays. We have Themba Zwane. Lyle Foster. People were not happy when Lyle Foster was added to the squad.
1: I was one of those.
0: I knew it. And obviously, Relebogile Mofokeng. I believe the top three players that will lead us to the knockout stages, or even better, lifting that trophy. Relebogile Mofokeng, number one. Number two, definitely Evidence Makgopa. Oswin Apollos. Yeah,
1: Just because evidence Makgopa is performing very well in Betway Premiership South Africa does not necessarily make him, but like, okay, ang tula man.
0: Tula vel.
1: Ang tula.
0: Yeah, keep quiet because you know nothing about soccer right now. Anyway, we are asking you guys, which team do you think it is going to win the 2026 FIFA World Cup? 0789349311. While you're still at it, this is Rihanna with Cheers. Jane to that.

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1: Today in African history, on June 11th, several significant milestones occurred in African history, notable in 1904, landing of German Lieutenant General Luder von Trott in Squam-Potmat, and the 1900 Battle of Drumcourt Diamond Hill. Additional, in 1964, Nelson Mandela and seven other anti-apartheid activists were convicted of sabotage in the Rovonia trial. If you didn't know, now you know.
2: It was a yakshi pass. If you're celebrating your birthday today, City,

0: casa.
1: Hai bo, kanti phela kanjalo.
2: Hai,
0: short and sweet. Short and sweet.
1: Okay. Anyway, let's quickly go through your comments. So, Emmanuel is saying people are sleeping on Morocco. We have talent, speed, and confidence. Why not dream big? I mean, Morocco's a good team as well. I mean, when they hosted AFCON back in January, and then you guys remember the controversy of what happened in the finals back in January. It's hectic. Go hectic. It's very bad. And then Amina is saying, I know everyone is talking about Argentina, but I think Spain looks dangerous. Their young players are fearless. Fresh meat, guys. Fresh meat. What did I tell you? And then I've got Tendai saying, Brazil is my pick. Brazil is also a good game.
0: Anybody mentioning England?
1: So far, no. But we'll have to, we'll check through, we'll check the comments. But do you guys believe that at least, again, African team winning the World Cup final?
0: Morocco made it to quarterfinals last World Cup.
1: Mm-hmm.
0: They actually our number one African team. They have stars, like serious stars. If you're talking about world-class footballers, you're talking about Morocco.
1: Hey, wait,
0: that's my team.
1: That's our world class.
0: And we do have some of those players even on our squad. That's Bafana Bafana.
1: Yeah.
0: But compared to Morocco, Kamos Ngamanza Mangan. But Beske Sabashaya. Beske Sabashaya. I'm not going to lie. Beske Sabashaya, I don't remember. But I think it'd be AFCON, Lapo, Rowan Williams, saved penalties and stuff like
1: that. That was iconic.
0: Yeah.
1: Manakota Bashaya Ngokwe. I've got Shade on the way up next.
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1: June is a powerful month of reflection and celebration as we observe Youth Month, Pride Month, and Men's Mental Health Awareness Month. Youth Month honors the bravery of the students who stood up against injustice during the Soweto Uprising, a defining moment in South Africa's struggle for freedom. Their courage reminds us that young people have always been powerful agents of change. Today's youth change to continue to shape our future through innovation, activism, creativity, and leadership. At the same time, June is also Pride Month as well as Men's Mental Health Awareness, a global celebration of diversity, inclusion, and the ongoing fight for equality within the movement. Pride Month commemorates the Stonewall riots, a pivotal moment that sparked the modern movement for LGBTQ plus rights. Together, Youth Month, Pride Month, and Men's Mental Health Awareness reminds us that equality, dignity, and freedom must extend to every person, regardless of age, identity, or background. Let us celebrate young voices, embrace diversity, and continue building communities rooted in respect and acceptance. From all of us here at One Africa Radio TV, we are wishing you a happy Youth Month, happy Pride Month, and a happy Men's Mental Health Awareness Month.

0: Guys, when I turn 40, I want to play this song. Yeah. Hence, I said, keep quiet, Luto, because you're going to be cooked by me.
1: Why am I always catching strays, bro?
0: Sade in the back. Whoa. Sade in the background. That one is titled Kiss of Life. Ladies, where were you when this song came out? I'm not going to ask him because he's a 2K.
2: I don't know where I was, but I know with a high school years. This is Shaya Zonalis.
1: Why Shaya Tando? You said in your high school years when I won a Wi-Fi.
0: Yeah.
1: I have been healed.
0: Bye, sister.
3: As for you have been healed.
1: I haven't healed.
3: So I haven't healed.
2: I have no idea that it was on record.
0: Yo, for the fact that you still haven't healed. Luto, are you sure? Are you sure you're okay?
1: I'm okay, man. I'm okay. I just enjoy you guys and the space. And come on, man.
3: I haven't healed.
0: Anyway, it's 4 o'clock. Let's get to the serious matters, guys, with the news.
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0: 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Young riders join Ebola awareness drive in Eastern DRC. Nigerian nationals in South Africa repatriated amid growing anti-migrant tension, and fire Ebola dying down as Ugandan president tells the nation.
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0: This is One Africa Radio TV News at 4, bringing you the latest headlines across Africa and beyond. Good afternoon, I am Mbali Ntuli. Gulf leaders have strongly condemned Iranian attacks on Bahrain, Kuwait, and Jordan, warning that the assaults threaten regional stability, global trade, and energy supplies. The criticism came as tensions intensified following fresh military exchanges involving Iran and the United States. Foreign ministers from the Gulf Cooperation Council condemned what they described as brutal Iranian aggression during the bloc's 167th ministerial meeting in Manama. Dozens of motorcycle taxi drivers joined health officials in Eastern Democratic Republic of Congo to spread Ebola awareness amid rising infections and persistent misinformation. The campaign aims to rebuild trust, encourage prevention, and counter skepticism surrounding the deadly outbreak. Wearing white Stop Ebola t-shirts and carrying public health messages, dozens of motorcycle taxi drivers rode through the streets of Bwanya and Wampara on Wednesday as part of an awareness caravan that was organized with the World Health Organization. Still on that story, Uganda's President Yoweri Museveni addressed the nation on Wednesday with an update on the country's Ebola outbreak. Data from the World Health Organization showed 19 cases with 2 confirmed fatalities and 5 recoveries. Significantly, those numbers haven't changed since last week. All of the cases identified in Uganda have been linked to people traveling from neighboring Democratic Republic of Congo, the epicenter of the outbreak. However, the World Health Organization says the risk in Uganda is still high due to its shared border. And finally, bringing it back home, Nigerian nationals fleeing the wave of anti-immigrant tensions sweeping South Africa arrived at Johannesburg Airport on Wednesday for repatriation. For weeks, groups armed with sticks, whips, and shields have marched through parts of the country demanding that foreigners with no documentations leave by the end of this month. This isn't the first time South Africa has turned on its migrant population. Back in 2008, more than 60 people lost their lives in what rights groups have called xenophobic attacks on foreigners. Since then, anti-migration migrant riots and protests have continued to occur. A look at your financial indicators. The Rand is trading at 16.51 to the US dollar, 22.04 to the British pound, and 19.04 to the euro. Gold is trading at $4,074.33. Platinum is on $1,681.32 a fine ounce, and the price of Brent crude oil is on $92.68 a barrel. A fine afternoon in store for Johannesburg, with temperatures peaking at a high of 20 degrees. Cairo is hot with a scorcher of 37. Abuja can expect cloudy conditions with a high of 29. Nairobi, on the other hand, can expect a possibility of light showers at 23. So please have a light jacket. It is really recommended. Accra can expect some sunshine and clouds with temperatures peaking at 28. And Harare can expect a cool afternoon at 23. Your recap of our top stories this hour. Nigerian nationals in South Africa repatriated amid growing anti-migrant tensions. Fire of Ebola dying down as President Museveni tells the nation. Young riders join Ebola awareness drive in Eastern DRC, and Gulf states condemn Iranian strikes as regional tensions escalate. Follow us across all our social media platforms at One Africa Radio TV, and I will be back at 4:30 with your headlines.
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5: Silo Kotin Kotin, Kavaliching Liching, Kavalis Lamba Boy. See the last number, boy.
0: Guys, that was random. It is 6 minutes past four. Good afternoon. If you've just tuned in, well, we have ushered into the middle ground of One Africa Drive. And coming up in this hour, we're going to be graced by a musical guest. Yes, guys, we're going to be chatting all things music. So please stay tuned and do what you have to do best. So kicking off the middle ground of One Africa Drive, taking you guys way back to the year 1999. Here is TKZ. This one is titled Fela Guy.

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1: It is 19 minutes past 4. Good afternoon. If you've just tuned in, well, you are just in time because our guests have arrived in the building. They're going to be with us just after 4:30. Hey, guys. How does it feel, guys? Finally, we're getting close to the weekend, though.
2: Yeah. Who's ready for the weekend?
1: I'm ready, actually, because it's my birthday weekend.
2: Oh, it's going to be this weekend. It's a gumbali, so the cake. Roger, birthday cake.
3: Sida, as a team.
4: As a team.
3: As a team. Same bomb, but we are united.
1: Yes.
3: United we stand.
1: Divided we fall. Also, get confident. Yes. I mean, honestly, I don't know what I have planned, but we'll see what happens as time goes. Here's Woodblock DJs with Scooter Baba.

0: Tsebe in the background with Ungawa Kum, and then I played you Woodblock DJs with Skuta Baba, the remix. It is 4:30. It is now time for your news headlines.
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0: 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Businessman Tumelo Nkosi's testimony on 300 million rand Errington drug bust postponed. Young riders join Ebola awareness drive in Eastern DRC. And Somali football referee denied entry to US returns home to heroes welcome. All these and more at 5 p.m.
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0: 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It is now time for your traffic update with our traffic correspondent, Xolani Fihla.
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3: Good afternoon to all the listeners. It is after four on this Thursday afternoon, and the afternoon peak is officially underway across the city. Here's your first look at what to expect as you start heading home. Starting on the N3 South, there are delays as traveling between Marlborough Drive and Galilee's Interchange. Expect delays on the R24 West from Edenvale Road is merging with the N12 West at the Electron Interchange traveling towards Galilee's. And on the N1 North, the traffic is slow in Midrand. This between the Buckley Interchange and New Road. And still in Midrand, there are delays on the northbound of Pretoria Main Road in Halfway House heading towards LaRue Avenue. In Glen Austin, expect delays on Dale Road heading towards Allen Road, and expect delays on the westbound of Olifantsfontein Road in Blue Hills heading towards African View Road. In the delays in both directions on R55 is heading towards Arthur Avenue in Cawthorne. On the N1 South, the traffic is slow. It's from Rivonia Road, travelling towards Winnie Mandela Drive. In Paulshof, expect delays on Witkorpen Road. That's towards Mhlanga Avenue on the eastbound and towards Main Road on the westbound. And also expect delays on the northbound of Main Road, leaving Bryson, heading towards Witkorpen Road. On Winnie Mandela Drive, traffic is going on the northbound in Bryanston with delays heading towards Sloane Street, and expect delays in Nascot from the N1 to Leslie Avenue. Expect further delays in Four Ways towards Four Ways Boulevard and approaching Uranium Street. And expect delays on the westbound of Witkorpen Road in Douglasdale, that's at Waterford Drive. On Malibongwe Drive, there are delays on the northbound towards Boundary Road in Kayasan and towards South Africa Drive in Cosmo City. Also anticipate delays on the southbound approaching River Road and towards Witkorpen Road in Hoogland. Expect delays in Stratton Park with traffic queuing on CR Swat and Malibongwe Drive, and there are heavy delays on the eastbound of Besnedeer Drive that's travelling towards Marina Street in Zandspruit. Expect delays on the westbound of Republic Road in Bordeaux, heading towards Jan Smuts Avenue. In Sandton Central, there are delays on Rivonia Road, heading towards West Street. On Catherine Street, expect delays heading towards Grayson Drive, and expect delays on the eastbound of Grayson Drive, heading towards Linden Street and the M1. In Dunkeld West, anticipate delays on Jan Smuts Avenue, towards Bumpers Road, and still on Jan Smuts Avenue, there are delays in Rosebank, heading towards Tarwood Avenue. Traffic is heavy on the eastbound of Glenhove Road in Melrose Estate. Expect delays from Tottenham Avenue, that's heading towards 5th Street. And expect delays on Victory Road in Greenside, heading towards Bury Hadsock Avenue. Also expect delays on the westbound of Chester Road, that's in Parkwood, and in Greenside East towards Donoghue Avenue. Expect delays on the southbound of Oxford Road and Riviera approaching Riviera Road. In Yeovil, there's queuing traffic on the southbound of Joe Slovo Drive with delays heading towards Hendon Street. In central Joburg, expect delays on the M1 South. It's from Jan Smuts Avenue, travelling towards the Crown Interchange. And on the M1 North, there's an accident scene that's just before the Crown Interchange. Traffic is queuing heading towards that scene, and please approach with caution. Expect delays on Park Drive in Fordsburg, approaching Main Reef Road in Crown, and expect some delays on 14th Avenue and the N1 South off-ramp, that's in Fairland and in Querulina. There are delays on the westbound of Hendrik Potgieter Road in Steubens Valley next to Clearwater Mall, and expect delays on Jim Fisher Road in Klaufendal towards Christian de Wet Road. In Princess, anticipate delays on the northbound of Corlett Avenue, approaching on Deerkers Road, and on Main Reef Road, there are delays on the westbound heading towards Ellison Soledi Road in Roodepoort. This is due to roadworks there. In travelling further west, anticipate delays at Colliery Street and Witbooi. In the roadworks along the Golden Highway, that's in Devland, Eldorado Park, Lehaya, and in Zakaria Park, expect delays travelling through those areas. Lastly, expect delays on the N12 West in Pretoria Industrial Park, that's travelling towards Imbala Road. For any complaints, incidents, or reports of accidents, you can call 0800 002 587 or 011 375 5911. And this is Superintendent Lanfield of JMPD, reminding motorists to take it easy, drive safely.

0: base. Oh, something you love about mid tempo, like some Glenn Lewis. Some things, if you don't get it, forget about it. That's Glenn Lewis in the background with Who Done It, taking us to 17 minutes before Slocker out, guys. Good afternoon, Vietnam. This is One Africa Drive. If you just tuned in, where do you guys come from? First hour, where we were asking you which team would take the World Cup. Second hour, we had a guest. Now you're arriving now, like you just, you're defrosting. You're defrosting, ne? Baby defroster. Marasikalopo. So we are asking you guys a throwback ride question. Which World Cup upset shocked you the most? The one that got you screaming, how am I? My size, my babo. Screaming, my size, my babo. Tabo is saying, good afternoon, Jive team. And Tlantla, welcome back. Tabo misses you. Saudi Arabia beating Argentina in 2022. I nearly dropped my lunch. I thought the score app was broken. Oh, Emma. Miriam saying, Germany getting knocked out in 2018 shocked me. I kept waiting for them to score and it just never happened. Hoo-wee. I go bad, guys. And then I've got another one from Brandon saying, good afternoon, guys. Brazil losing 7-1. To Germany in 2014 wasn't just an upset. It felt like a glitch in reality.
1: It went Brazil.
0: Guys, I remember what we said first hour. Brazil, Argentina, Spain, and France, ne? You also said France as well. Those ones. Whew. But if they were the if the final, so for the finals, I'm predicting between the four teams.
1: Between these four.
0: Yes, I'm predicting. I've got Emmanuel saying also says Saudi Arabia versus Argentina. Yes, guys, you know the saying. You know there's a saying that says football will humble you.
2: I'm a Kaizer Chiefs fan. I know exactly what you're talking about.
1: Humble pie.
0: I'm an Arsenal fan. I know how it feels like to be humbled. As much as we lost the UEFA Champions League final, Oksalai, we are the Premier League champions.
2: After 20 years, okay.
0: 22 years. Anyway, I've got another one coming through from Grace saying Morocco beating Spain and Portugal in 2022.
2: Told you, they reached quarterfinals.
0: Okay. And then I've got Nomsa saying South Africa when they were beaten by Uruguay. Oh, that one was a shock. Hey! That one was a shock. And then I've got another one from Brian from Botswana who also said Brazil beating Germany 7-1. I feel like those matches that bring like for an example, Brazil-Germany 7-1. Sundowns power line, that one I see count because it's double digits. We don't count that one. Brazil Germany 7-1, and then there was North Korea and Portugal 7-0. You, and then Alice saying, I remember screaming when South Korea scored against Germany. My neighbors thought I'd won the lottery. I've got Joseph saying, football is the only sport where a nation of underdogs can make the whole world gasp. And then I've got, last but not least, I've got David saying, World Cup lesson number one, never celebrate before the final whistle. The football gods always watching.
2: Over until it's off.
0: Hey, daughter. Hey.
1: Until that last
0: whistle.
2: Yeah.
0: Hey, daughter. Keep those comments coming in on 078-934-9311. While you're still thinking of the World Cup moments that shocked you, that World Cup upset that shocked you. Hey, errors in the bread. Here is Joe Nina with Ding Dong.

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1: Today in African History, 1964, in South Africa, Nelson Mandela and seven co-accused, including Walter Sisulu and Govan Mbeki, were convicted of sabotage in the historic Rivonia trial, ultimately leading to their life imprisonment. If you didn't know,
2: now you know. If you're celebrating your birthday today, hey!

0: I even the ululations. Yeah. Anyway, speaking of birthdays, I want to send a big shout out to Regan, lead vocalist of Facing the Gallows, who is celebrating his birthday today. Big shout out. Yes, guys. And yes, you can catch him tomorrow live at Stellenbosch. Yes, he is replacing Jay from Doomtrigger. He's not feeling well, so Regan will be taking Jay's place. So yes, guys, so go out there. It is the Symphony of Darkness, proudly by, of course, MLF Events. So yeah, guys, go and party with Regan, eh, if y'all are in the Cape Town, in the West Cup, West Coast, somewhere there. But anyway, we're gonna come back, wrap up the conversation, and we're gonna do joke of the day.
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1: So we're about to wrap up the Thursday installment of One Africa Drive. So we are still... We're going to be wrapping it up. We are still asking you, which World Cup upset shocked you the most? I've got one from Sipo saying, good afternoon, guys. I was convinced Argentina would destroy Saudi Arabia. By halftime, I was laughing. By full time, I was confused. Nahan. I couldn't. And then I've got Kofi saying, Cameroon beating Argentina back in 1990. Where were you guys in 1990? Where was Jay in 1990? Actually, I'm asking Kokets and Tlantla. Luto and myself, we were not there.
2: 1999.
1: We were not there.
3: Of course.
1: Yeah, we were going to best up here, ne?
2: Yeah, we wasn't there.
3: Okay. Hey. Bene kuphi?
2: Mina guys, mina bengizalo.
3: Where is it?
4: It's a higher primary school.
3: Higher primary school.
1: Wowzers.
2: I don't believe.
1: Guys, I'm very confused. I'm very, very, very confused. And then I've got another one from Victor also saying Cameroon defeating Argentina in 1990. And then there's Anne saying, I still remember the silence in the room after Germany got eliminated. Ooh, good bad. And then I've got another one from Calvin saying, whenever somebody says football is predictable, I remind them about Saudi Arabia and Argentina. Guys, mangithi football will humble you. Football will humble you. Izogu, humbleisha. Isn't it the humblish?
3: Do you want me to tell you something?
1: Sure, let's hear.
3: All these top countries, they actually had at least about 2 to 3 friendly warm-up games before the World Cup.
1: Three.
3: I think we had one.
1: Nahana, sis. Anyway, so before we wrap it up, so we're going to do two things, right? So number one, we're going to do joke of the day. This is the part of the show where we close off the show with some great laughs. But today we're going to do things differently because we're not only going to do joke of the day, I'm also going to be asking my team predictions for tonight's showdown because we are left with 2 hours. Only 2 hours, guys. I don't know about y'all. May the football gods watch over us. Please. All right, let us get into your joke of the day. I used to play piano by ear, but now I use my hands. Okay. What do you get when you cross a computer and a lifeguard?
2: I'm lost.
4: Information.
3: Saved file.
1: You were close. A screensaver.
2: You were close. Very close.
1: Why did the coffee taste like dirt?
3: Hey, the coffee I'm drinking sure does not taste like dirt.
4: It was dirt. That's
3: why
4: it tasted like that.
1: Why? Okay. It was recently ground.
4: Yeah, it was dead. It was ground.
1: Ground, chief. Yes. Okay, here's your last joke. Why did the coach go to the bank? guys, y'all better get this one. Why did the coach go to the bank?
2: Because you wanted to withdraw money.
1: Okay.
4: To coach a tailor.
2: Yes.
1: Luto, please put us out of our misery, chief.
3: Why did Hugo Bros go to the bank?
1: Why did the coach go to the bank? To get his quarterback. Come on, guys. To get his quarterback. Anyway, we are 2 minutes away from saying our goodbyes. But first, guys, I want to get your predictions. South Africa versus Mexico. Meeting. First time in 16 years. So, predictions. I'm going to start on my right. Okay, fine. I'll start. Predictions. Definitely 2-0 to South Africa.
3: That's wild. Say that again. Go Bafana! Go Bafana! And for me, probably 3-1, Mexico.
4: I wanted to say 3-2.
3: But Bafana. Yes. I'm saying Mexico 3-1. She's saying Bafana 3-2.
1: 3-2?
2: Mexico, I think that will be... You don't beg us.
3: You gotta be on my side here. You gotta be on my side here.
2: I'd say... Yeah, 3-1. You should be seeing these people's eyes.
1: That is all she wrote for the Thursday installment of One Africa Drive. Thank you guys so much for hanging out with us. It's been a blast. Tomorrow it is going to be a very packed one. And of course a special one. Anyway, say your outros. I want to go and prepare for the big game.
3: That's it from us, the team Ikama Nguluto and Wakwakuze. And all I gotta say is good luck to Bafana Bafana. Make us proud, man. Come on. Catch us tomorrow. Same time, same place, same building. Sabesida. Dango.
5: Indeed, make us proud, Bafana Bafana. And thank you so much for listening. Hope you enjoyed today's show. And we are still here tomorrow from 3 to 6. Catch us.
2: Obviously, I am Kuketa Sanata. So, yeah, guys, it is what it is. Thank you for listening to us. And please don't forget to watch the Soccer Vandaag ka 9. Make sure you support Bafana Bafana. From me and the team, we're saying goodbye.
1: From myself, Lele, the infamous and Palestine hate city, the youngest man to league I won. Where's tools? I'm sorry, Gupi. Es Tombeni. Some peace in Pemba, the queen of African drive time. Good luck to Bafana Bafana. Guys, please make us proud. We will catch you guys tomorrow. Same time, same place, same chair, same microphone, giving you the finest content in Africa. We will check you legends tomorrow. And it's adios, amigos. Mwah.
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1: Dumelang, umamete Timeless FM. After a long time of wondering, where is he and what is he doing? I'm here to confirm that the king of Afro beats is back, baby. Kibuakaya na Davido. He's back with a brand new album and I'm talking hit after hit. Thank you, Davido. Thank God.

0: Wadi room, Bafe go drige maruru, Ena ginyaga salud, Ore chacha maguru, Ake rapela, Eske beka uta ubuwa,
1: Oru baton samunelo,